Lots of great soulful dance music has been heading my way into my inbox the last week or so. Great to share it with you this morning on the PBS airwaves. You heard Sio with Somewhere, and that one there was Marla Kethla, track featuring Sophia Grant called Reverse. And shout out to Natasha Diggs from New York City sending this one my way. This is Yana Perot.

Yeah, a really beautiful slice of soulful house. This one. This is Yana Perot and Daniel Winchell. Make Up Your Mind. This is the Merlin Bob and Frankie Estevez fusion remix vocal. Whew. And yeah, forthcoming release on the Soul in the Horn label out of Brooklyn.

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All right, it's about 10:30 here on a Tuesday morning. You're tuned to Mystic Brew here on PBS 106.7 FM. Hope you're digging the tunes out there. Thank you for all the texts that are coming through. Shout out to T-Bone and the Dennis Street gang on the text. Algebra, great to hear from you, mate. And 745, I'm assuming that's Alessandro, RIP, Franco Baresi. Absolutely. Got to shout it out. I love how we talk Italian football on Mystic Brew. It's a thing now. Let's make that a thing. Going over to Perth this week to see the mighty Internazionale as well. Looking forward to that. And I'm going to be playing some gigs over there too. So if you're over in Perth, get in touch. I'll be playing some shows over there this week. I digress. I've taken it back to 2019 here. This is an incredible house record that was also a Detroit meets Melbourne record. It was on the Sound Signature label by the mighty Theo Parrish. And this track, Theo Parrish teaming up with Laurie, Silent J.

0: Perrin Moss, Simon Maven, Paul Bender, Talking Hiatus Coyote band members there. And yeah, this was an epic track, What You Gonna Ask For. And it was maybe one of the first kind of forays of the Hiatus Coyote crew into this kind of style of music. They kind of not really sort of au fait with the house stuff. And I remember Paul Bender called me like the day after this track was recorded, and he said, oh, I just made a house track yesterday. You're into house stuff, aren't you? And I'm like, oh, yeah. He's like, I want to hear it. He's like, yeah, we made it with this guy from Detroit, Theo something. And I'm like, Theo Parrish? And he's like, yeah, that's the guy. And I'm like, wow, man, like, that is actually incredible. And I don't think he understood the scope of who Theo Parrish was at the time, but I'm sure he does now, and what an incredible track this is. But I'm playing this because in the same year, there was this track that was recorded in a similar kind of vein, let's say. And I can't remember if it was sent to me in 2019 or if it was sent to me a few years later. But there's this track. There's this track. And it has been a constant in my sets since then. And I remember when it was sent to me, there was no metadata sent on the track, so I couldn't find out. I Shazammed it. There was no result come up in the Shazam, and I couldn't find out who did this track. And I've got this kind of thing with the radio show that I won't play a track unless I can tell you who it is. And so I was really dumbfounded. I reached all these dead ends. And this track, I was like, man, is this like, I'm pretty sure I don't remember Moody Man or Theo Parrish sending me a track. But so I put it out in my Instagram stories. I played a recording of it into the internet. And lo and behold, someone got back to me going, this is my voice. And we finally worked out who sent me this track. And years later, I'm really excited to have her on the show with me this morning. Kim, aka Honey Milk, welcome to Mystic Brew. Great to have you in.
1: Oh, good morning. Thanks for having me. It's nice to be here.
0: And so take us back to 2019 and this incredible track that we're going to hear shortly. It features some of the people on this track, Simon Maven and Paul Bender on this, and also Ziggy Zeitgeist from 3070 Collective.
1: Yeah, Zeitgeist Freedom Energy Exchange.
0: Yeah. And it was at a time when those 3070 crew were really out and about playing a lot of gigs, and that jazz house thing was just becoming into its own in Melbourne, wasn't it?
1: It was. I wasn't really playing. I don't usually play that style of music. I was kind of doing the post-punk thing.
0: Yeah.
1: I used to play in a band called Low Vision, play at the Tote, and more of the dark arts, you know?
0: Yeah.
1: But was living in a share house with Hiatus. And so, you know, through that, we ended up becoming friends. But then also Matt, if you know Matt Kelly.
0: Matt Kelly, Aura, who I believe sent me the track the first time around.
1: Yeah, so he also sometimes, I think, plays with Simon Maven.
0: Yep.
1: And I think they had some sessions together, and also with Bendy, and I think with, who else is it? Somebody else is on it as well who played keys. I forget.
0: Yeah, it is actually listed here. Billy Matheson on Rhodes.
1: That's right, yeah. Billy Matheson's like a really talented musician locally, but I don't personally know him.
0: I don't know Billy either. Shout out to Billy.
1: Yeah, shout out to Billy Matheson. Very, very good skills. But these were all just random recordings from different jam sessions that I wasn't actually at, but I was just in the house and around. Mm. And then at one point, me and Matt were trying to sort of get into sampling, and I think Horatio Luna was also getting into sampling. Everyone was getting into a lot of sampling around that time, around 2019, I think. And that's when that track started to kind of appear, started to get built out of all of the bits and pieces of other jam sessions. And then it kind of appeared. Me and Matt had a bit of a session singing, and then he sort of gave it to me and said, hey, here's a little gift, here's a little present. And it was very uplifting because I thought, oh, I've never heard myself in this context. Very sunny and light.
0: Yeah.
1: It's nice to get out of the dark arts.
0: Because, I know that you kind of do. You, and I should also mention that you're based in Sydney at the moment. You've been based in Sydney.
1: No, actually, people don't know where I live because it's incredibly confusing. So I just got married to a fella from the Arctic.
0: Congratulations.
1: Northern Norway. And so I live 3 months in Northern Norway and 3 months in Perth, where I work for WA Museum at the Bulabardip Museum. It's an amazing museum in Perth. But it's so cool you're going over there.
0: I might go there this week.
1: Yeah, that's my hometown. That's where I live.
0: Unreal.
1: Yeah. I did used to live in Melbourne for 15 years.
0: Yeah. And, well, great that you're back. And you're playing a show at Revolver tomorrow night, which we'll talk about as well.
1: Yeah, for Tilt Shift Radio.
0: But let's play the original version of this track, which you've also reworked as well. So we're going to hear the rework, and it's about to get a release on vinyl and all the rest of it.
1: Yeah, I don't usually call myself a producer, but I feel like maybe with this we're finally heading towards that territory. So I'm quite pleased with the growth.
0: Really excited to share this one again on the show. This is Aura featuring Honey Milk, So It Goes.

0: Such a tune, that one. And I've been playing that in my sets ever since that came my way, and people always come up and ask me about that track and wonder what it is, and it's just been an absolute little hidden gem, and the cat is out of the bag this morning. I've reshared it with the people, and yeah, so Kim, tell us about, so that track kind of got lost a bit as well, didn't it?
1: Yeah, you really made my day by giving it some love, so thank you so much. It really made my day. But it was, so it kind of got lost because, and this is, basically we had a dead computer, so we lost everything from yep. a certain studio. I think that was the old Lupine Studios mm-hmm. computer in the Brunswick area.
0: Yeah, it was on Sydney Road, right? Yeah.

0: And that was a great little studio for a bit, but everything got lost. And so we kind of just thought, all right, catharsis, you know, sand mandala, the wind blows, it was fun and now it's gone.
1: Mm-hmm.
0: But slowly been developing those skills and thinking, why not try a bootleg remix?
1: Mm-hmm.
0: Why not try a dirty old bootleg? Why not? See how it goes. I mean, you can bootleg yourself, right?
1: Yeah. So you've reworked the track and you're about to release it, both tracks, on a slice of vinyl.
0: Yes. I'm still sort of new to self-releasing. I self-released my first record about a decade ago.
1: Yeah.
0: And then due to like complex post-traumatic stress and just, you know, working full-time and mm-hmm. life's hard, mm-hmm. it takes a long time for things to move in between.
1: Oh, yeah.
0: But I feel like finally we're here and things are moving again, and that's really nice.
1: Yeah, yeah. And this music definitely deserves a fresh light. And, you know, I remember I told you back in the day, if there's an opportunity to use this track on a compilation or something, I would love to do that or release it. But I'm so glad that you're doing it yourself and it's going to see the light of day. So do you have a rough date on when the vinyl will be ready?
0: I think it's going to be in September.
1: Okay, very, very soon.
0: I think it's going to be in September. I'm just still trying to iron out the details because it's all so new. Mm-hmm, it's really mm-hmm. exciting, actually.
1: Is it a 12 or a 7?
0: I think it's going to be a 7 because it's cuter.
1: Yeah, yeah, I think it should be a 7.
0: It's petite.
1: Yeah, yeah, yeah. It suits the 7, I think, this one.
0: Yeah, and on that subject, if there's people listening who are struggling to, you know, finish their creations and are struggling with just how difficult it is, the grind, and trying to be creative with the grind and life, like, please don't give up. I know how it feels. It's really hard.
1: Yeah,
0: and
1: yeah.
0: Please don't give up. Please keep trying.
1: Yeah, yeah. I generally move away from the term, but you really are a kind of multidisciplinary artist as well, because you do lots of different stuff, don't you?
0: We'll call it ADD. But, yeah.
1: But tell us about what else you're involved with before we play this rework.
0: Oh, so much. So I do mainly tour guide work. Like I was looking after the mummies when they came to Australia.
1: Oh, wow.
0: The Rijksmuseum van Oudheden's collection from Egypt, the recent terracotta men from China. I showed them to everyone. That's the day job.
1: Wow.
0: But then I also was in this post-punk band. I do a lot of soundscape work, and I spend a lot of time doing electronic music in northern Norway.
1: Mm-hmm.
0: And I also do graphic design up there for this festival called Insomnia Festival. It's this Under the Northern Lights electronic festival in November
1: mm-hmm.
0: every year. It's been going for 25 years.
1: Mm-hmm. Is that the one that's like only dark for like 2 hours?
0: It's dark the entire time.
1: Oh, it's dark the entire time.
0: The sun doesn't come up.
1: The whole time.
0: Yeah, but for days and days. Mm. At the moment, I think it's just past midsummer up there. So mm-hmm. probably it's light all through most of the night.
1: Yeah.
0: A bit of twilight, but then back to sun again.
1: Wow.
0: Yeah.
1: Incredible. Yeah, I've got a friend who's played that festival and he tells me it's one of the...
0: Who played Insomnia?
1: Derek Carter from Chicago.
0: Oh my God, shout out to Derek Carter shout out to Insomnia. I love that festival.
1: Incredible. Well, it's great to know what you're up to and you're going to be heading back to Europe soon, is that
0: yes,
1: right?
0: Yeah, just going through Dublin, going to try the spice bag and mm-hmm. apparently some chicken dish with loads of chilies that everyone says you have to eat in Ireland. But going to try the spice bag and then up to northern Norway again.
1: Exciting.
0: Into the sunny midsummer.
1: Yeah, yeah. And we should mention that so tomorrow night, Revolver.
0: Yes, Tilt Shift.
1: Dan Peran Tilt Shift, which is a kind of like a live stream kind of
0: It is. You can
1: thing,
0: tune in from home if you're more of a homebody. It's something that's accessible to even the most antisocial of cats.
1: But get down there because the food is really good midweek at Revolver.
0: I've heard about this.
1: Colonel Tan's. People are like, you know, really freaked out about the food at Revolver because of what goes on there on a Sunday morning. But I got to say, my DJing experience at Revolver is mainly on the midweek kind of vibe, and the food is incredible, the Colonel Tan. So shout out to the cooks down at Revolver.
0: I was trying to explain to people what I was coming to town to play, and that just... I ballsed it up a bit and ended up saying that it's basically a live stream mukbang in the cage, like just eating food on live stream in Revolver. But that's not what it is.
1: So we're going to play this rework of So It Goes. Now, tell us about the rework and how you kind of came to being.
0: So because we didn't have any of the parts or the stems, there was just this one little Bandcamp release that Aura had encouraged me to do, which is really helpful and kind. I took that entire stereo mix and basically just worked with that. It was inspired by this Aphex Twin song that's actually called Dirty Bootleg.
1: Mm-hmm.
0: And it's sort of a

0: it has a lot of distortion and it's a bit messed up. And you can see that he must have lost the original file and then thought, even though the file I have is sounds damaged or unusual, I'm going to lean in, I'm going to work with that and try and make that part of what it is. And so I sort of, I suppose, copied or was inspired by that concept and tried to have a crack at that.
1: Great. Well, we're going to hear it. And then after that, we're going to get you to go into a bit of a mix as well and see us out for the last 15 minutes of the show.
0: All right. Well, Mystic Brew, let's do it.

0: どこにいても自分らしく思いのままに Where you can be, what you wanna be And say what you wanna say。
1: Yeah, we've just been digging out on the sounds of Honey Milk here live on Mystic Brew, giving us some tracks after we had that magical track of our own. So it goes.
2: Good morning.
1: Really great to hear you in the mix there and a little taste of what people can expect for tomorrow night.
2: It's nice to actually do a bit of warming up. It's nice to get my hands back on the gear. Yeah.
1: Now, you also mentioned off air just before that you still show on Triple R as well.
2: Yeah, totally. I DJ as well as sing and make music.
1: Yeah.
2: I DJ pretty hard techno as well as a lot of experimental ambient.
1: And, nice.
2: And also some house.
1: Yes, seems so.
2: Yeah, and a bit of breakbeat. A lot of different stuff. But for 5 or 6 years, I had my own show at Triple R. So that was Sunday nights, Mixed Signals.
1: Lovely.
2: It is no longer with all the travelings. But you kind of have to be in one spot, you know.
1: Yeah. And any opportunities to do any radio in the Arctic region?
2: There is actually, me and my husband, we're going to maybe start a channel. We're thinking of maybe starting one called Polar Express.
1: Cool.
2: So many interesting artists come up and do shows up there.
1: No doubt.
2: And it'd be nice to feature people when they come through.
1: Mm-hmm.
2: There's also some really interesting characters from, you know, the far reaches of the tundra who make bizarre music, and you gotta invite these people out of the middle of nowhere and get them onto either a mic or some decks, because they're really interesting folks.
1: Sounds intriguing. Best of luck with your travels. And
2: same to you. I hope you enjoy Perth.
1: Oh, thank you. Yeah, I'm sure I will. Thanks for this great release. Please keep me posted on the vinyl. I don't want to miss out.
2: I will. And maybe we'll do something together in the future.
1: I would love that.
2: Why not?
1: I would love that. Thanks so much for coming through. And Zephyrin Saint is coming up next with the Boogie Beat Suite from 11 a.m. I'll be back again next Tuesday morning for another Mystic Brew. Keep it locked to PBS. And thanks for tuning in.
2: See you. Love. Have-

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0: Can you feel it? 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
1: Just announced at the Northcote Theatre, Wind Waker, Miss Canina, Closey, One Tablespoon, The Original Wailers, Ceres, Carcass and Bruhiraha, and Dice, plus Carl Cox, Crooked Colours, Ash, Vera Blue, Catatonia, The Doors Alive, John Stevens and more. 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

Just digging out some of my favourite boogie tunes this morning. Shouts out to Jim getting his boogie on in the kitchen. ...803 in Millgrove, locked in. Kathy feeling better already.

Big up Stick Moebo, popping in the place. Shouts out to Anne, shouts out to 831.

0: And if you like your music soulful, funk and boogie, I'll be down at the music room tomorrow night playing a soul-y funk session. Don't forget to check out the socials, where you'll be able to catch the Tribe Sound System. We'll be where we will be over the next 4 or 5 months.
1: Would you ever know?
0: Some exciting gigs coming up for you.

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1: Just announced at the Nightcap, Dutch DJ and producer Laverne. He's played Tomorrowland and Ushuaia Ibiza and made some of the most infectious stutter house beats in contemporary EDM. Now Laverne is bringing it all to the round this October. Plus coming up, Intermood and Kumi. Every Sunday, it's Domingo Latino with salsa classes, a live band and dancing till late. The Nightcat, live and late since 1994. 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

It's a boogie beat suite, myself, Zephyr Saint. Keeping the vibes high here on a Tuesday afternoon. 0400 031067. Shouts out to 313 745. 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

0: White Hart Bar and Now Hear This present Heartbeats, live music every Sunday in August. 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Emma Vollard and Halo Sundays set the tone before Armin Payne hosts a rotating lineup featuring Jesse Chinquan, Silent J, Lehu, Tyler Moonchild, Brad Ballard, Tentendo, Gabe Coleman and Caleb Shand. 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

Coming up to the last 20 minutes of the Boogie Beat Suite with myself, Zephyr Saint. We're going to take it back, slow it down. Some good old street soul.

Thank you to everyone who's texting. Shouts out to 888 Snubs. It's been wonderful filling in for Miss Risk on a European tour for the past 6 weeks. Don't forget you can go back and listen to all the shows on the PBS player. Keep on keeping on. Until I'm back in the hot seat. Don't forget, check out the Tribe Sound System and Zeph and Saint socials. Find out where we're playing. A month-long residency coming up at the Evelyn every Friday in September. Special guests there, including Timmy Regisford. Rich Medina coming to the nightcap with us. Ron Trent coming on the system. Whole host of things. Big love to you all. Until next time, peace.

Marhaba and welcome everyone to the Dunya Show. I am your host, DJ Matab, and you are tuned in to PBS. أهلاً وسهلاً فيكم جميعاً في برنامج دنيا. أنتوا بتسمعونا على محطة PBS.

Huge thanks goes out to Zephyrin Saint on another Boogie Beat Suite. 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Dunya in Arabic means world, and the show will be bringing you music from the Suwannah region and beyond. The text line is 0400-03-1067. I would definitely love to hear from you. Let me know what you're up to. What is lunch as well? Let me know. And our website's pbsfm.org.au. Once you go there, you can sign up to support one of our many great shows or support the station as a whole. We always appreciate it. For today's show, I'll be sharing a few new releases and doing some mixing in the beginning. And later on, we will welcome Baha, who is a comedian and a cook and talks about lots of refugee issues. He will be joining us again to have a little chat about a few events coming up, and also he'll share some music that he is liking from the Suwannah region. We're going to start with a legend, Talat Zain, and his song Ta'ala. There's a bit of a story to this song. Originally, this was a hook for a Amr Diab song, which I'll play right after. But it had such a vibe, such amazing feel-good. He did it in a style of like 60s and all that, very old school. A bit of jazz to it, and everyone really loved it, the hook, that they demanded that he actually makes a song of it, so he actually made a song, and it is amazing. Here is Talat Zain with Ta'ala, and after that, we will hear Amr Diab with Raja'in. You'll notice the chorus of Raja'in is similar to the hook from Talat Zain's Ta'ala. Here it is.

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3: You are on the Dunya Show, tuning into PBS. The text line is 0400-03-1067. Thanks a lot to everyone who texted in, who has been loving the music, saying Matab is cooking, and something about Wallace and Gromit, which I didn't quite get. But thanks a lot for tuning in. We have the one and only Baha Dabbagh. Baha is a comedian, refugee advocate, and also a cook. Hello, Baha.
4: Hello.
3: Hey, hi, welcome back.
4: Thank you. Thank you so much for having me. I'm so happy to be here.
3: Yeah, thanks for braving the weather and coming, although it's not that bad, yeah?
4: Yeah, it's a summer day in Melbourne.
3: Nice.
4: It's cool. The same as a summer day in Melbourne.
3: Okay.
4: There's no way you can figure it out.
3: So, Baha, you do too many things. Too many or many things?
4: Are you telling me to stop? Is this an intervention?
3: Do less. No, do more. Tell us a bit about what's keeping you busy these days.
4: Oh, my cat. In an abstract way, my cat has been keeping me busy, very much demanding my attention. But other than that, I'm a comedian. I do a lot of comedy, a stand-up comedian. So I do a lot of stand-up shows around the city in Melbourne. And I do also cooking shows. So it's more like a class. So you can come, learn some cooking, learn some stories about refugees, stories about food. And there's also I'm curating some comedy shows coming up in August, and I'm also writing I'm writing a sitcom.
3: Nice.
4: Yeah, I'm also I have my solo show coming up in the Fringe Festival. There's so much happening. Yeah,
3: cool. And now radio.
4: A radio, yeah.
3: Why not?
4: Well, I've been told that I have a face for radio, so I'm trying it.
3: Nice. Everyone can see that. Well, before we get into all that stuff, we're going to have a bit of a chat, and you have some music prepared for us. But I'm about to announce the new release from Kokim, which is Tatlı. You told me Tatlı means something...
4: In Turkish,
3: yeah.
4: It means sweet.
3: Sweet.
4: And you can call someone sweet, like Tatlısın, yeah.
3: Ah. See, when I grew up, I was telling you, it's jam for us. Like Tatlı, mrabba Tatlı.
4: Well, it's sweet, I guess, yeah. But it's funny because mrabba means like, you know, also raised well. So
3: yes. But I think he mentioned some Turkish stuff and all that. So we're going to listen to it together. And
4: I'm
3: then
4: excited.
3: We're going to come back and see how well Kokim has done.
4: I love Kokim. Let's go.
3: Yalla. Yalla Kokim. Tatlı.

0: Right, Baha. What did we think of Kokeem's new one?
1: I love it. I love it. I feel like he's just an interesting personality. I just want to be his friend. Like the way he writes, it's beautiful. Yeah,
0: Yeah.
1: I love it.
0: No, it's a very fun song, and the video is also very funny. But yeah, so he in that one he does Arabic, Turkish, and English. Yeah,
1: Yeah.
0: nice, cool.
1: I love it.
0: What a legend. All right. If you like Kokeem, go follow him on Instagram. That's KOKYM at KYKOM. That's Kokeem. He's a Palestinian artist. He is the pioneer of Fallahi Pop. He trademarked that brand. Yeah.
1: That's so interesting. I was like, wow, is there a genre? Falahi pop.
0: He made it because فلاحين عنا they use cha, so
1: Yeah.
0: they don't say ka.
1: Yeah.
0: Chultillo. So in his songs he uses cha all the time. So he's like, I'm the only one who does that.
1: I love that. Like, I think in our culture we would avoid to use those words because it would show that we're, not sophisticated.
0: Yeah.
1: So he's actually showing, like, he's being proud of where his roots are from.
0: Yeah.
1: I love it.
0: Yeah, and I think when he started singing, he was changing the way he talks to sound more, palatable to everyone. And then he's like, "Why am I doing this? I'm gonna speak how I speak." And yeah.
1: That's very interesting. I think you need to start like that. Just saying. When you have the power, then you can use it.
0: Yes.
1: Yeah.
0: All right. More music. We'll be back chatting to Baha. This one is Morning Blue, a bit of Arabic jazzy stuff to match the blue, gloomy weather.
1: Blue.
0: Here it is.

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1: You are tuned in to The Dunya Show. I'm your host, DJ Matab. And with us, we have Baha. Hello, Baha.
2: Hello. Hi, DJ Matab. Thanks for having me.
1: Hey, Baha. So, first of all, for people who want to follow you and know about all your many projects, where can they go?
2: Well, I'm usually on High Street. I walk up the street all the time. You can so Thornbury to Preston, yeah. Usually that area. You can follow me there. But if you're more interested in the digital world, then you're a loser, and you should follow me at Haha with Baha, which is
1: Isbellaha.
2: Isbellaha. Isbellaha means spell it in Arabic, which is Haha with with. Baha, B-A-H-A.
1: So, nice.
2: Haha with Baha.
1: Yes.
2: And when you laugh, when you haha, it's with Baha.
1: Nice. And I understand that's your comedy account. There are other accounts, but this one is the one that's...
2: Yeah, that the one is it's kind of now moving everything else to, with it now.
1: Nice.
2: So there's Refugee Thoughts, there's Saha with Baha, which is the cooking one. Yeah.
1: Okay.
2: And there's cool. One for my cat, but she is not consenting.
1: I heard
2: me.
1: Your accounts talk to each other, right?
2: Yeah, we have a group and we always fight. It's very annoying.
1: Is like, Haha the winner?
2: No, actually, no. He's the one that gets bullied most of the time.
1: Oh, no.
2: Refugee Thoughts is a bully.
1: Oh, no.
2: I don't know. I mean, if only we could get along together, but yeah. Never happens.
1: Never. Well, let's talk about one of your upcoming events. What's the next one coming up that you're excited about?
2: Well, actually, Cald Club, C-A-L-D Club, which, you know, it's a play on words because it's culturally and linguistically diverse. But what we're playing with it is comedy amongst loud diaspora.
1: Oh, nice.
2: Yeah. So if you're sick of comedy that comes from pale, repressed comedians, this is the place to come. It's a lineup of, you know, linguistically diverse people.
1: Nice.
2: And it's going to be very fun. It's at Capers, and you can find it at Haha with Baha.
1: Yeah. Cool. Nice. Who do you have for the lineup? Can you share that with us?
2: Yeah. Biray Uzunbay, which is a Turkish comedian, Tej, and Diana Nguyen, and Harissa. So Greek, Indian, Asian. I don't want to... Yeah, I'm not sure.
1: Yeah,
2: because I think I need to have a conversation. But yeah, it's gonna be a very fun show. It's what we're gonna be talking about specifically conversations that are relevant to the diaspora and to non-pale people.
1: Okay, cool. Yeah. We have our first complaint as a text
2: already
1: towards you.
2: I'm so excited.
1: Someone said they're on High Street now and they can't find you.
2: Oh my God, I'm so sorry. I left my post. Could you go up the road and find my cat? She will let you know what she thinks of you. It's a fluffy cat. She's brown and she will not accept pets. She will just judge you. Okay. That's your sign.
1: That's from Martha, I think. Martha?
2: Martha.
1: Yeah. I don't know if you know Martha, but she's looking for you.
2: One of my followers. I'm not sure. Thank you, Martha. Please, please wait there. I'm coming.
1: Okay. Cool. Well, we'll play a few of the songs that you have selected to share with us. Do you want to tell us a bit about a couple of the songs? So you have Yaweel Weli and...

0: عين and يا ليل
1: يا العين. Yeah,
0: yeah,
1: Whale Whaley is a very fun song that it's actually like I'm from, I don't know if I told anyone yet, I'm from Aleppo, Syria, and I was there during the war. And yeah, Whale Whaley was a, well, it came out after, but it talks about love during war. That's how I saw it. It was like, if you've watched the video clip, it's like there's no lights. He's using candles and LED lights because there's no electricity and like all of that. And I really enjoyed it when I, because it made me remember that. But then now I'm re-listening to it and I'm realizing he talks a lot about like how he started having white hair because of his love. And I'm starting to have a little bit of white hair now.
2: Join the club.
1: Yeah, I know. It's hard. So this song makes me feel things. Things that I don't want to feel. Yeah. Nice. And then the other one is by the Shami, Ashami. He was a refugee, Syrian refugee that was living in Lebanon. And he produced this song, these two songs. One of them, Yalelu Yalayan, is an amazing song that like really broke a lot of numbers in the Arab world. And then that put him on the map. And that actually got him a ticket back to Syria.
2: Oh, nice.
1: So, yeah, it gave him some privilege. And now he can go and come back anytime he wants because the government is gone.
2: Is this your goal with everything you're doing to get a ticket back to Syria?
1: I am going to Syria. I am going to Syria. I don't know if I'll be back, but hopefully. But nice. Yeah, I am going to Syria. I didn't need my fame because I don't have it.
2: Okay, cool. That makes sense. All right, let's start with Yawel Weli.
1: Yes.
2: And we'll be back with more hahas with Baha. One Baha.
1: One Baha.
2: Yeah.

0: You are tuned in to the Dunya Show. I'm your host, DJ Matab. We have with us the one and only Baha. Hello, Baha.
1: Hello. Thank you for having me.
0: Yes. So we mentioned you're a comedian, refugee advocate, and a cooking master. I'm going to call you a master.
1: I don't know. It has implications that I'm worried about because they get assassinated sometimes.
0: I've seen you cook. I think you're a master.
1: Oh, okay.
0: Let's talk about that last song you mentioned, Yoman Ma.
1: Oh, yeah.
0: Any significance?
1: I mean, yeah, I love this song. It's the first I heard it was in Syria, and it was actually a very sad time to hear it. What it talks about is that we will meet one day and we will be able to love each other in this country one day. And I was hearing it in Syria, but it was at a time where all my friends were leaving and, you know, we were all becoming refugees one by one. And I started hearing it after when I became a refugee, and it just became like a kind of a significance of, like, to me, it was just like a moment of despair when I hear it, the song. It's just like, because you'll never go to that country. But.

0: Recently,
1: yeah,
0: I got my ticket to go to Syria.
1: Yes, salam.
0: So I've been hearing the song now. I'm being like, it's actually like one day. It's Yom Amman means one day, which is like one day in the future we will meet one day. But so it's actually in on 20 something of October. We will meet, and I told my friends.
1: What is the first thing you're gonna do once you arrive?
0: Oh, that's a very important question. Look, I what I'm worried about is the lactose, because Syria is not a lactose friendly country, and I'm very lactose intolerant right now. So I will be packing, and like a lot of lactose, and just running to have my favorite dessert. It's halawat al jibn.
1: Oh, nice!
0: Yeah, the sweetness of cheese. that's what it is. I don't know. I don't think it has lactose. I'm sure. You know, like, pretty sure. You know, there's no lactose in sweetness of cheese.
1: Nice. So that's the first. I usually go, and when I get to Jordan, usually I have to get a shawarma as soon as I get there. So it makes sense. Food is the first thing.
0: Absolutely. Food. Yes.
1: So since we're talking about food, you have a cooking class. When is that coming up?
0: Oh, I have a cooking class on 29th of August. So it's on a Saturday. It will be between 4:30 to 7:30. I have it now on my link in bio.
1: Nice.
0: That's where I teach people cooking classes and teach them how to cook Syrian food the way my mom used to cook them. Yeah, it's Aleppo cuisine.
1: Nice. So I've attended one of those. Remember when we surprised you?
0: Oh,
1: you
0: yeah, like, I remember that.
1: Why are you all here? We're here for the class.
0: I thought you were walking on High Street. Like eight of my friends just walked in, and I was like, oh, so they were walking by, and the son wanted to say hi. And I was like, okay, get out. I have people coming for my class. What are you doing here?
1: It is a lovely class. I can't recommend it enough. If you want to have a good time, good food, and learn some stuff, and have some fun along the way and learn stuff, go to this cooking class. It's on Baha's Instagram, Haha with Baha. But I know you mentioned lots of stories about the dishes. One of the dishes that you spoke about was fattoush, which lots of people now know because you're getting all these fusion Arab restaurants, and fattoush is always on the menu. What's the story behind fattoush, if you want to give people a sneak peek of what they'll get at the class?
0: Oh, thank you so much for asking, because this is my favorite story.
1: Oh, really?
0: I love fattoush. Fattoush is a dish that came out of hate. You know, everyone says like cook with love. I say cook with hate. Hate is more fun. So this fattoush, if you've had it before, so fattoush is the pet name for a girl named Fatima. So if you have a Fatima in your life, you can call her fattoush. And there was this Fatima that was in the neighborhood. I think it was in Lebanon. And this Fatima would just walk around the neighborhood around lunchtime, which is our dish, the main dish of the day. And she would just smell people's houses. Just to see what someone is cooking. Like, and then if she smells something interesting, she would drop by and say hi and, you know, see how they're going.
1: Yeah.
0: And, you know, in our culture, if someone drops by, you have to feed them. So they started feeding her. And then the neighborhood just wised up at some point, and they were like, wait, this is not a coincidence. Every time we cook this really elaborate dish. So what she did was, what they did was they started basically... like when she drops by, they would just put any vegetables that are in the backyard that are, you know, about to, you know, go bad or something. They would just chop them, throw them into a bowl, put some, you know, stale bread on top of it, and, you know, give it to her and say, I'm so sorry, this was our dinner. This is our lunch today. You can share it with us. And that's how we got the salad fattoush. And fun fact, how big or small is the piece of vegetable that you're cooking? Or so like if a tomato, you need to cut it, you know, small enough for her to think that she doesn't need to chew it, but big enough for her to choke on it. So this is the objective in my class. We're trying to kill fattoush in every bite.
1: Wow.
0: Yeah.
1: So do you judge people's chopping?
0: Absolutely. And in my class, I scream, well, I can't hear the hate.

0: Nice. So next time someone... So, like, do you have any thoughts when someone orders fattoush? Or are you like, what is this? or do you love the dish?
1: No, it's a lovely dish. I mean, it evolved a lot. But you can see, like, why it became, like, so different from family to family. Because it depends on what your grandma had in her backyard. And, yeah, it evolved. Like, the stale bread became fried bread. And, you know, the dressing just had a lot more zest in it and all of these things. But, yeah, it was it came out of hate, but evolved into, love. You know... Love and hate too, because I really like hate. Hate is underrated.
0: You reckon?
1: Yeah, hate is underrated. Have some hate. It's fun.
0: Okay, well, tell us about the next track you hate, which is Ala Shu. No, it's a track you like. Ala Shu again with Julia Butros.
1: No, it's actually a track for hate too. I think. Ala Shu, it's if you want to translate it, it means like for what, like why, like, you know, like,
0: but is it worth it,
1: like why do you, and what the story is, like, why do you still like him, why do you still, yeah, it's, and it talks about like being in love with a narcissist, I want to say, but it's like basically is it the way he speaks, is it the way he like distributes his thoughts, is he smart, like why do you like him, like what's wrong with you, like that's the tone. Okay. I love it so much.
0: Yeah. All right, well, let's have a listen. Ala Shu. Ala Shu.

0: You are tuned in to the Dunya Show. I have with me Baha. Hello, Baha.
1: Hello.
0: Hey, welcome back.
1: Thank you. Thank you for having me.
0: Well, we did the obligatory photo. How do you feel after the photo?
1: I feel photographed. I feel seen.
0: Yeah?
1: I feel seen.
0: You're going to be out there in the world digitally.
1: I just got it. Yeah. I just got a notification. God help us all. My face was not made for this.
0: All right. That last song was Fairuz. Do you want to tell us a bit? Is there a story? Is there anything to share?
1: Yeah, Fairuz. I mean, this song is about like a breakup kind of song, but I don't know if it's a breakup, but it's like she's talking. Well, it's a poetry from Al Akhtal Al Saghir, Bashar Al Khoury. And the poem is like, you who tied your eyebrows together, you know, like, because like you're frowning.

0: So like, it's so frowning that they're tied, knotted together. And like, it's saying like, if you meant to kill me with that frown, then you are killing me twice. Oh. It's a very beautiful song. It's like a, yeah, but you know, it just reminds me of like the role of language in our culture, like Arabic, where we use a lot of language of like we're victims a lot of the times, that actually in breakups our default behavior is also when we're in a breakup, we go through the victim mode, like as Arabs. And why I chose this, because I also had influence in the Turkish language. Like I lived there for 6 years and I know the Turkish language, and I know the difference between a Turkish breakup and an Arab breakup.
1: Yeah.
0: And so Arabs default to victim.
1: Yeah.
0: The next song, which on your list, is Kabahet Bende, which means the fault is mine. Oh. But it says... So the chorus that will you'll hear a lot will say, "Burn, all you also burn. Hug 1,000 problems. I want you to hug 1,000 problems. Do not fall. I will not lift you up. Stay down there."
1: Well.
0: Yeah. If, I am exhausted, and it's because of you. If I still love you, it's my fault. And I think that really explains a lot of my relationships in Turkey.
1: So you're a bit
0: not here.
1: You're a bit like in between those.
0: Yes, and I relate to both of them because I know both languages, and I can, and it influences the way your brain works. So yeah,
1: I never thought about that. Like culturally, if we go with the victimhood or the, hey, it's not my fault, I'm amazing, it's their fault.
0: Oh, yeah, that's a white perspective. I am amazing. If they don't get it, it's their problem. Yeah.
1: All right. Well, before we get into that song, you said you have a comedy show coming up in the near future.
0: Mm.
1: Do you want to tell us a bit about it? I mean, you're always doing stand-up, but you have a bigger show coming up, right?
0: Are we talking about the one-hour one? The
1: Fringe?
0: The Fringe Festival one. Yeah, I have a one-hour show in the Fringe Festival. It's coming up in October. The ticket link is not announced yet. It will be announced through a flash sale on August 7th. So if you follow me, I cannot announce it right now, but on August 7th, I will announce it with a 50% off on the first 24 hours of the ticket link.
1: Cool.
0: And yeah, if you follow me, you'll be able to get the ticket to the show for half price.
1: What is a flash sale?
0: It's whatever you imagine it to be. Someone is flashing and there's a sale, and you need to catch it before it's gone. That's what it is.
1: Oh, really? Yeah. It's like that? Oh.
0: Yeah.
1: I never really thought about it.
0: Because like, imagine someone is flashing someone. You have to catch it. Or look away, I guess. I don't know.
1: Yeah.
0: Well, we're on radio. We don't catch it. Also, don't flash. Actually, do.
1: You were about to do that.
0: Yeah, I'm flashing you right now. Everyone, look away.
1: All right. So to get more details about all of Bahat's many, many events, which you should go to all of them, right?
0: Yes, unless you're racist. Are you racist?
1: No. No. They're signing up as we talk.
0: Oh, nice.
1: It's... at Haha with Baha, right?
0: Yes. Haha with Baha.
1: On Instagram.
0: H-A-H-A, not J-J. It's H-A-H-A with Baha, B-A-H-A.
1: Cool. And that's on Instagram. I think you've put the call out for the cooking show. You have your Cald Club out there as well.
0: Yes.
1: And
0: the Fringe Festival 1 hour show.
1: The Flash is coming soon.
0: Flash. I'm going to flash you all.
1: All right. Good luck, everyone. All right. Next song is... Do you want to announce it again?
0: It's Kabahet Bende, which means the fault is mine. Burn.
1: It sounds like Ana Al-Ghaltan Mishinti.
0: Kind of. Yeah.
1: Maybe we'll play it. We'll see.
0: Yeah.
1: All right. Here it is.

0: You are tuned in to the Dunya Show. In the background, that was Mustafa Amar, Hanhib Ayamna. We're coming towards the end of the show. I want to thank all the subscribers to the Dunya Show. Those are performer members, Levin Shum, DJs Mendoza and Rianne McKernan. Patron members, Nirupama, Sivakumar, Daniel Wilson, Dr. V, Hems and Cam. Hems, thanks for your message as well. And passionate and proud members, Darius Family, Nick Jarvis, Walid Maqdisi, Daisy the Wrecking Ball, Staffy, Lama Al-Hammami, Noog Spunky, Graham Smith, Monica Kichano, Olive Bowers, Bridget Chappell, Dean Colovus, Jen Fine, Mary Beach, Clementine Morgana, the most powerful sorceress in the universe, a pet member, Tim Logan, Billy S. Duncan, Rowan Bulpit, Sally Ayub, Kinan Azdagi, Greg Giannis, Fred Clark, JB, Jude Corbett, Lily Zelinsky, Paul Fredericus, Rami Imam, Jimmy Corey, Laura Coyle, Laurette Fleming, Luna Corcoran, Roxanne Griffiths, Taya Lamaro, Jala, Alex, Banjo, Jackie, Fiona O'Doherty, and the one and only Baha Dabbagh, who is with us in the studio. Hello, Baha.
1: Hello. My name came up too. That's nice.
0: Yeah, it's on the list, so I have to say it.
1: Do you things to people in the list, or is it?
0: No, they're just praise.
1: Oh, okay. Thank you. You're welcome. I mean,
0: So we are coming towards the end of the show, and there is one song that you shared that we're going to play up next. But before we wrap up the show, anything else you want to say? Any last words?
1: Last words. You don't see it, but he has a gun. I loved being here, I enjoyed PBS. I love listening to it. I love DJ Matab,
0: and
1: this has been like one of our calls that we have every day. It's just on air where everyone can hear it.
0: Well, just one final time, follow Baha. He's at Haha HAHA with Baha on Instagram. Many things: cooking, comedy, Fringe Festival.
1: Yeah, come see me. Come see me. I'm doing a lot of fun stuff, and you're not racist, as I heard.
0: Yeah, and you can find him on High Street, walking up and down the street.
1: Yes.
0: The final song you wanted to share was Tarat al-Tayara. You have a little bit of a...
1: Yeah, this is, all of the songs have had a,

0: meaningful connection to me. This one, I feel like it doesn't get enough credit. It's about the situation in Sudan, and it talks about like how the plane has is flew and it just bombed, and it's supposed to be like bringing me something, but it's bringing me destruction. And then it talks about like how he is thinking about maybe one day I'll go to Paris and just to check if people have barricades there and they sit behind them. You know, like he's just like it reminded me of the days where I was dreaming of being a refugee, not knowing how hard that will be. I think he's at that stage. I relate to it.
1: Interesting. All right. Last song by Da Vinci, Tara Tayara. Thanks again, Baha. And I will see you next week. Here is Tara Tayara. Goodbye. Goodbye, Baha.
0: Goodbye, everyone. Love you all.

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0: MAMA, Monash University Museum of Art, presents Syncretic Wilds. 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Through film, performance and installation, these artists reimagine history and myth from Southeast Asian and Indigenous perspectives. 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
1: A big thank you to DJ Matab there for 2 hours of the Dunya show and such a fun interview with Baha there. 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Catch you next week, Ahmed. And it's Underground Love time until 5 p.m. I hope all of you out there are going well, whatever you might be up to today. On the show today, I've got Maxine Gillen coming in. Going to have a chat with her about her big show, which is coming up this Friday at the Gem. And she's also going to play an unreleased song on a new acoustic that she's bought. So excited for all of that happening at 3:30, really soon. A fair bit of rock and punk music after that, which I'm excited to share with you all. And going to kick things off right now, kind of in the freak folk world, a new one from Zoe Fox and the Rocket Clocks called Skipty Doo. Pretty exciting new direction for her, and kind of channeling some of the sounds that I love from artists like Lea Senior, for example. New album coming out from Zoe Fox on Cheer Squad, and this is the first taste of it. It's called Skipty Doo, and here on Underground Love.

All right, Girl Tones there. Remember the future? Never a bad time to dip into their back catalogue. Especially good time now because, you know, they're in the midst of releasing new music. Love Girl Tones. Before that, Clarence River Band with a song called The River. And they are a band led by Clarence, who resides in remote Northern Territory. And featuring an all-star band as well, the River Band themselves, including Jody from Ripple Effect Band on lead guitar. And they just put out their debut EP, recorded down in Castlemaine with Alex Bennett at his famed studio. Go check it all out. Really lovely stuff. And then another one from the album Out of Rotterdam from the Hobnobs, that song called My Conditions. Was really great soundtracking my Sunday morning this past weekend. I think the sun was out. I was making porridge. It was very good. I recommend that whole situation. And then kicked off the show with Zoe Fox and the Rocket Clocks, new one from her, Skipty Doo. Liam on the text line talking about the video for that song being gorgeous. Absolutely. Highly recommend you go check out that video, especially if you're a fan of model train sets. Got me thinking, maybe when I retire, that could be a fun way to spend my time, making an epic model train set. Anyway, we can dream. If you want to get in touch, 0400 03 1067 is the PBS text line. Love to hear from you. And in about 15 minutes or so, chatting to Maxine Gillen. She's got a show coming up at the gym. Gonna play one now from Daily Toll. Actually, from a new record they've put out, which is full of demos that were mostly recorded in the COVID era. And soundtracking their time featuring diabolical housemates, sonic experiments, and copious amounts of wine sourced from Carter's job at the time. This is Summer Rain Murder Scene.

You're on Underground Love, PBS FM from Manchester there. West Side Cowboy with Kick Stones, The Boys, first song off a new album, which is actually out in a few weeks. And they seem to be getting a fair bit of traction nowadays, which is pretty cool to see. One of my favorite sets from last year, seeing them in Hamburg. Maybe they'll be down here one day, we'll see. Before that, and we had a song called Perfect Day from a really vast indie rock record out of Columbus, Ohio, from the band Long Odds. Most songs on the record under 2.5 minutes or so, which is kind of a shame because it's all over too soon and you can really lean quite comfortably into the nostalgic indie guitar rock sound, but I guess that's a reason to just press play again. Definitely recommend checking out that record on Bandcamp. And then start it off with Daily Toll, a new one. From, well, an old one, but in new demo form on their album, which has just been put out, called Summer Rain Murder Scene, the name of that song. Big fan of Daily Toll, everything they do. I'm going to head straight back into some more music. One from Postures, Hung Up Lines.

You're on Underground Love, Boyfriend TV there with a song called Punches Don't Solve Anything off their really celestial and lovely indie pop EP that came out last year. They're playing at the Gem with Maxine Gillen on Friday evening, and she's in the studio and we're going to have a chat all about it right after I play a song off her album which came out last year. But before that, we had Postures with Hung Up Lines, the Nam band comprised of Troy and Ruben of the band Soft Corporate and Dan and Bridget from Jarrow, all of them also involved in many other projects as well over the years. Their album is out next week, and the songs that have been released so far are all really beautiful, featuring some really angelic production and extra instrumentation from Imogen Sigler and Flora Carbo, two longtime collaborators themselves. So stay tuned for some new music from them off the album when it comes out, and some album launch details too. Okay, you're going to play a song from Maxine Gillen's Girl Songs, which came out last year. This is called The Last Time, and really keen to talk to her, and she's going to play a song on her new guitar as well in the studio.

0: Okay, The Last Time by Maxine Gillen, who is joining me in the studio right now. Hello.
1: Hello.
0: How are you going?
1: I'm going good.
0: Welcome to the show.
1: Yeah, thanks for having me. Nice to be here.
0: Yeah, it's good to have you here. I feel like maybe a bit of a long time coming to get you on Underground Love, so I'm excited.
1: Yeah. Happy to be here.
0: Yay. Big show happening this Friday. Famously large show.
1: Famously large, yeah. Yeah, gargantuan. Kaiju level.
0: Happening at the gym with Billy Cart Boyfriend TV, who we just heard from before, and Hard Rubbish as well. Just how big is this show?
1: Pretty big. Yeah, I just wanted to do like a special show. Every now and then I do like a big headline show, I guess.
0: Yeah, well, yeah. The last one was maybe in March, I think.
1: Yeah, it was like an Easter show, whenever that was, so like April, March.
0: Nice.
1: Yeah.
0: I was wondering if you'd played the gem since they put in the stage, which I realize now it's been a while since they

0: put that stage in. So
1: when did they put the stage in?
2: I don't know. Like maybe in the last year.
1: Last time I played the Gem was maybe like November last year. So
0: do you remember being on a stage?
1: I mean, it was, you could call that a stage, I guess. Yeah.
2: Hopefully maybe someone can text in and confirm when they put this stage in.
1: Yes, please.
2: Yeah. It'll be exciting to see you up there, you and the band and all the bands, because it's a great stage.
1: Yeah.
2: And it's been like almost a year since your debut album, Girl Songs, came out. Mm-hmm. How was that whole experience and release cycle and everything for you, if you think back to it?
1: I don't know. It was such a like whirlwind at the time of like, it was such, you know, it's just such a big thing to do it all yourself, and you just have to like, it's like embracing the storm of of an album release. But yeah, it was really great, and it was really nice that it was like at the end of the year. And yeah, I remember the launch being really nice. But yeah, I mean, I feel like a lot of those songs were quite like a long time coming, so it felt like they were already pretty old by the time it came out, as these things tend to go.
2: Yeah, for sure. Yeah. It's always a good release to just finally get them out when you've been sitting with them for so long. Yeah. Did you find it hard at the time to juggle, you know, real life kind of commitments and all of the doing like DIY stuff?
1: Yeah, I guess lot. So. Yeah. I think, it is a lot, but you know, it was worth it, I guess. There was, you know, lots of cool things happened, like being on Rage and that type of thing.
2: Yeah.
1: A little teenage checkbox.
2: Yeah, that's huge. Sometimes it takes like, you know, big album release to then get to have some of those features like Rage and stuff like that, which is just awesome. Mm. You know, I imagine you watched Rage throughout your life. So yeah. It was a big moment.
1: Yeah. Yeah. It was a big part of my teens. Yeah.
2: Tell us a little bit about some of the sounds that either inspired that album or inspire your music generally. I know there's a bit of a 80s Australiana kind of energy going on, but yeah, for maybe people who aren't super familiar with some of your music, aside from the song that is played, take us into the world of Maxine Gillen.
1: Yeah, I don't know. Well, I guess I started making music that was sort of quite post-punky, noisy. I was in a band in Sydney that was sort of like the queer birthday party vibe, like I would throw my guitar around and that type of thing, which was pretty crazy. But I don't know, somewhere along the way I got really into like Townes Van Zandt and Karen Dalton and these sort of like folky country people, which also sort of was like my gestation. But yeah, I think like the sort of jangly 80s indie is definitely like a big influence, or sort of my very formative musical loves, and like the Go-Betweens and Triffids are sort of my like North Stars in terms of like inform. Yeah, definitely like the Go-Betweens and the Triffids would be like the two that inform everything the most, with sort of like being very literate and wordy and sort of quite willfully pretentious and sort of like really like taking like the pop song form as like high art, and like, you know, getting better and better and more sophisticated with structures. And yeah
2: I can actually hear all those influences on the record. Like there are some more, I guess, gentler moments, but then that maybe where I can hear Karen Dalton and stuff like that, but then I also really enjoy the Triffids and Go-Betweens touch points.
1: And I think something that happened in the process of that album was that like there was all these sort of jangly 80s indie that I was listening to, and then I started going to maybe the era that most informed that, which was sort of like the Byrds and like Beach Boys and sort of like the Phil Spector production. So a lot of that was, I was really heavily into at the time of producing that album.
2: Yeah. Oh, exciting. And also what was very exciting is Lindy Morrison's drums on on the song Lipstick, right? Which I was going to play after this interview.
1: Yeah,
2: how,

0: did that happen?
1: It's a crazy story. So when I was like, I don't know when I would have been like 20 or like 19 when I first really got into the go-between. So they've been like a big love of mine. And I used to live in King's Cross in Sydney. And once I was walking across the zebra crossing, I don't know when I would have been, maybe like 23. And Liddy Morrison was just like walking across in like big, like 80s Wayfarer glasses. And I was just like, "You're Liddy Morrison." And she's like, "Yeah." And I was with my mum, who's also a big go-betweens fan. And we sort of kept in touch over the years. And she was a big sort of supporter of me when I was trying to start making music, and it was all quite bad. And and she sort of, I think she's like, I was definitely more into guitar when I started doing solo music, and she definitely saw my strength as lyricism, and so that's something I sort of like focused on. So she's definitely maybe a bit of a mentor.
0: Wow.
1: Yeah.
0: That's wild.
1: Yeah. And yeah, it was just a dream to be in a, but it was sort of scary being in a recording studio with her, because I didn't, especially at that time, I didn't really know how to tell people what to do. And it's also like, who could tell Liddy Morrison what to do?
0: Oh yeah, I'd be terrified to do that.
1: Yeah, but it's just so special that, and that song is essentially like a tribute to the go-betweens, so it's just so nice having her on that.
0: Wow, that is wild.
1: Mm.
0: Meeting at the zebra crossing.
1: Yeah, it's like Abbey Road of Australiana 80s.
0: Oh my god. Wow. Yeah. Oh well, I'm excited to play that song for everyone now that we have that backstory after this. Geez, that's so special. Was that recorded in Melbourne or Sydney?
1: That was recorded in Sydney, yeah.
0: Yeah, cool. Damn. What a legend. Well, you've brought a guitar.
1: Yes.
0: Speaking of drums and guitar,
1: I have a guitar
0: and things
1: with
0: like
1: me.
0: That. Is this a new guitar?
1: It is. It's a Martin guitar, which has always been like a really good acoustic guitar, which has always been my dream guitar to have. I had like a, like the Squire equivalent of this guitar, I guess, for like years. But I damaged it because I just like throw it across my room, like onto my bed. You know how like guitar techs like throw the guitars, maybe somewhat like that.
0: Oh yeah, like a soft landing.
1: Yeah, but it could have been that, or it could have been something else. But it got like a big crack in the side. So I felt like it was probably time to upgrade. And I also wrote a really good song, and I was like, I need a better guitar to like give this song its proper gestation period.
0: So you cruised down to Echotone and...
1: I did get it from Echotone, yeah.
0: Yeah, great. Does it have a name yet?
1: No, I'm not one of those people.
0: Yeah. I'm not either, so I can, yeah. Yep. I'm with you. If you've just tuned in, talking to Maxine Gillen, and she's going to play a song for us that's unreleased, a new song.
1: Yeah.
0: Tell us about it.
1: Yeah, this is the very song that I decided was too good to play on my old guitar.
0: Perfect.
1: Yeah, it's called Skin Hunger. Songwriters will know that there's like two types of songs. One, you're like really trying to write a song and you're like laboring over it and you're like, is this even good, or have I just like gotten it to a point where it works? Or like a song will just like come out in like 5 minutes and it's like really interesting. It's like, where did that come from? So that was like the latter. So nice. Yes.
0: Take it away.
1: Cool. I might just have a bit of water and be comfortable.
0: Oh yeah, that's very important. Comfort and hydration.
1: Mm.
0: And Martin guitars.
1: Yeah.

0: Yay, thanks so much, Maxine Gillen, for sharing that song with us on the radio, live in the studio.
1: No worries.
0: That song, Skin Hunger. And will we hear that at the Gem this Friday in full band form, maybe?
1: Yeah, maybe. Yeah. Wesley Fahey, who plays bass and keyboard in my band, has borrowed a pedal that sort of replicates a mellotron.
0: Ooh.
1: So we're going to do a little bit of mellotron on that one.
0: That's exciting.
1: Yeah.
0: Is that that... Oh, what is that mellotron pedal?
1: It's like Mel 9.
0: Yeah, that one.
1: Yeah.
0: I borrowed that off my friend like earlier this year.
1: Yeah.
0: And it's got some good stuff in it.
1: Yeah, it seems to be a very like borrowed pedal.
0: Yeah.
1: Like $500 or something.
0: It is. Yeah, very borrowable.
1: Yeah.
0: Wesley actually just texted in wishing us some love. So thanks,
1: they
0: Wesley.
1: Love to text in. Hello, Wesley.
0: We love to receive the text. So yeah. Thank you. Also, regarding the Gem stage, someone whose partner built it texted in saying during summer 2025, it was built.
1: Summer 2025.
0: Which my next question

0: is, are we talking early 2025 or late 2025?
1: Yeah. There was a stage when I played, but it was a meager stage. You know, it's not like, it's not like, you know, much separation, which is why it's a nice and intimate vibe.
0: Yeah, we love it.
1: Yeah.
0: I'm gonna say maybe it was the early... Anyway, I should stop talking about the stage. It's a great stage. I love it. And tell us about some of the bands that are joining you for the Jam Show, because it's a pretty awesome lineup.
1: Yeah, yeah. It came together really well. So we have Hard Rubbish, who are originally from Adelaide. Really great. Also sort of go-betweens-ish. Also sort of country folk vibe. We've played together a couple times.
0: Shout out to them.
1: Yeah.
0: Big fan of Jason.
1: I think they have some new music coming out as well.
0: Oh, that's exciting.
1: Yeah.
0: Jason famously rescued my band member's phone from a portaloo in Beechworth one time.
1: So wow.
0: He's got legendary status.
1: There you go. And Boyfriend TV, who are like a very cool newish band who we just heard from earlier.
0: Yeah, I love them.
1: Yeah, and Billy Cart, who are sort of, I don't know, making a bit of a splash right now. They did like a very ambitious Australia-wide tour.
0: Yeah.
1: Which is very cool and inspiring and, yeah, really great sort of indie slacker, maybe, vibe.
0: yeah, they're going to be great. Mm. Been playing a bit off their album and going to hear another one shortly as well. Yeah. Billy Cart.
1: They have a great album title, which is just Greatest Hits.
0: Classic.
1: But it's not a compilation. It's, I think it's, yeah.
0: And it's their first album, potentially?
1: Yeah.
0: Yeah. Classic. Oh, well, it's going to be a really nice time. And everyone get down to the gym.
1: Yeah.
0: On Friday.
1: Yeah.
0: Come on. And then what's going to be next with everything in your world?
1: Yeah, I've been like... chaotically busy. Yeah, we booked a sort of New South Wales and Canberra tour, which no one probably cares about because this is a Melbourne radio station, but that's happening. And yeah, we've got a couple of shows booked and we have new stuff coming out maybe the end of this year or early next year.
0: Cool. Okay, great. Yeah. So it's kind of, it's all happening.
1: Yeah, and we've been really sort of finessing the live set, because I was sort of performing solo around Melbourne for years, and I've had like maybe a couple of band iterations, but I feel like this one's really been quite permanent, and we've really like grown, and it's been so great to sort of reevaluate and zhuzh up the old songs with them, and yeah, so I think we've just been really like honing the live set, and we're at a really good place right now with it.
0: Yeah. Oh, that's lovely. I mean, you've got a legendary band. Maybe quickly tell us about some of the other people in the band.
1: Yeah. So as forementioned, Wesley Fahey, who plays in a band called Lava Fangs, and I believe plays in Tamara and the Dreams. Yeah, as well. And we have Reggie Noz on drums, who has sort of been a fixture in sort of like the garage scene, playing like None of the Tongue, who was sort of, before my time in Melbourne, was a sort of a classic band around.
0: Yeah.
1: And Orc. Yeah.
0: Awesome.
1: Yeah.
0: So good. Yay. Maxine Gillen, thanks so much for hanging out on Underground Love today. It's been great.
1: Yeah, thanks for having me.
0: And thanks for sharing the song. We talked about Lindy Morrison drumming on a song off the album, which is Lipstick. So I'm going to play that to send us out.
1: Yeah, please. Shout out Lindy Morrison.
0: Shout out Lindy Morrison and the Go-Betweens.
1: I sort of want to collect every Go-Between on my discography going forward. So Robert, hit me up.
0: You're next, Robert.
1: Yeah.
0: How are you going to go with some of the others?
1: Well, Amanda's been in my sights for a while. Like we sort of know each other. The other, you know, I might have to work on conjuring skills. Yeah.
0: Yeah. I reckon it's possible.
1: Yeah.
0: This day and age.
1: Well, maybe that's what I'm doing. I'm just sort of possessing the go-betweens and carrying the torch.
0: If anyone knows any conjuring, let us know. All right. Thanks again. Here's Lipstick.

There you go, Lipstick by Maxine Gellin, and let's play a song from Billy Cart now, the opening track of their Greatest Hits album. You can catch them at the Gem as well. This is Train Lady.

0: That is the opening track of the new album from Mesh out of Philly. It's called Hold On To. Love that 12-string guitar just simmering away there. Such a good record. I'm probably going to keep sharing songs from it in the coming weeks because it's so good. And another great record that came out just last week, Body Type. Their album, their third album, that song was Planet 8. Big congrats to them. They're coming back next month for a launch show at the Tote in the band room. The home of rock, some would say. If you missed the interview that I did with them last week, feel free to stream it back, pbsfm.org.au. Then started the bracket with Train Lady from Billy Cart. Great chance to catch their big energy live at the Gem this Friday with Maxine Gillen. Cool, we're going to play a song coming up right after this from Linen.
1: This week at the Toad, Wednesday, Non-Standard Leisure, Thursday, Why So Serious, Friday, Stimpies, Upstairs, The Haves, Saturday, Gunk, Upstairs, Magpie, and in the front bar, DB4, Sunday, Cold Red Mute. The Toad, proud PBS sponsor.
0: Okay, I'm excited to share this really expansive new song from local band Linen with you all. Only their second ever song, and it's a really epic, long song, which is my favourite. And kind of erupts into this sonic youthy fuzz bomb halfway through. Really, really cool. It's called Dusty, and you can catch Linen playing live a couple of times this month, but the first one is next Friday at Thornbury Bowls Club with Life Girl and Inkling. Here it is. This song is called Dusty, and you're on PBS.

Okay, constant insult there from Minneapolis, that one called City's Girls off a brand new demo that they've put out on Bandcamp. Before that, we had another new one from Snake Thighs called Shoulder Pads, and they just launched that song at Desert Highways in Reza over the weekend. Definitely recommend keeping on top of Desert Highways and their in-stores that they have on weekends, free and all ages. So good to have all of that action going on up in Reza. And then we had Terrible Muriel before Snake Thighs with a song called Take Me, a new one from them, taking inspiration from Slater Kinney, The Breeders, Warpaint, Love of Diagrams, and other legends like that. And speaking of legends, huge list of people who worked on the mixing and mastering for that song. All these people are so great. Laura Hancock, Alicia Say, Paul Mabry, and Casey Rice. Oh yeah, absolutely awesome. And you can see Terrible Muriel live at the Tote upstairs on August 29, the single launch of The Gems, and also with a band called Jiminy's Crickets. Then we went to Sydney before that, and we had a new one from Sweetie, really big rock chorus on that song, the title track off their new album, Dogtooth. That's coming out next month on Blossom Rot Records, and then we started off that bracket with Dusty from Linen, who you can catch at Thornbury Bowls next Friday. And then later in the month, I believe, there's another show potentially at Bell City with NPC and some other bands like that. Okay, we've got a performer member called Chiron, who are renewing their membership to Bleeding Black Hearts Review. Thanks so much, Chiron. Appreciate your support of PBS. And then also Liam Martin renewing his membership a couple of days ago to Underground Love. Liam being probably, I reckon you're the person that texts in the most to this show, Liam. So thank you for your ongoing support and your ears, because, yeah, and also for texting in. If you want to text in, 0400-03-1067. I always love hearing from you. Okay, going to play one now. Speaking of texting in, someone texted last week suggesting I check out a song from a band based in Manila, Philippines, called Gompa. And this song came out a couple of years ago on an EP that they put out. It's called On Impact, reminding me a little bit of the UK band Yuck, but kind of a bit faster in general. Really cool, and I appreciate the recommendation. So how about we hear On Impact by Gompa? It's Underground Love PBS. 26 minutes left. And then Claire's back with Firewater. Oh yeah.

Okay, that one there, a song called Cutie from Dog Date. Absolutely ripping high energy new punk record. They're from New York. Yeah, highly recommended. Before that, Clam, their recent song called Rats. They've got a new album that's been announced on Poison City. Their shows in Europe have looked magnificent. Someone texting in saying, love Clam. I reckon they'd be so good live. Absolutely. Yeah, I feel like that's you know, the experience, the way to experience Clam, really. Before that, Poltergeist 9000, Blue Encounter. They had a really sick show at Last Chance the other month, and they're coming back mid-August. That's soon. Thursday week and Friday and Saturday, a run of Victorian shows. Really great supports on all the shows. Check it out. Geelong show at Medusa Bar looks really big in particular. Before that, Dogbite Law Firm, some weird DIY kind of egg punk out of Toronto off a new EP. And then we had Mouse from Brisbane going back to 2023, a song called The Dryer. I'm a big fan of their wailing guitars and big bass tones and really locked in drums. And they can get really heavy on that record too. It's awesome. And then we had Gompa from Manila on Impact. People texting in, I love to see it. Someone said, PBS, you were saving me as per usual. I woke up feeling angry and I had a crap day. But this music is the energy I needed. Oh, I'm really glad to hear it. I hope you're going all right. Thanks for tuning in. And yeah, Liam, Erica, Carrot, Collision Hole crew texting in. You're all legends. Playing right now a live version of the song Gasoline from Pussy Horse. Really high energy live album recorded at the Old Bar. I'm going to fade it up and stay tuned. Claire's back presenting Firewater from 5 p.m.

0: Coming up at Smith Street Hotel, Pisco Sour album launch. 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
1: Thanks for tuning in to Underground Love this afternoon. Got to thank my performer members. Among the Restless, BB Sabina, Billiam, Birds Aren't Real, Bones and Jones, Clit Split, Cope and Drag, Dan Williams, DePorcel, Dead Set Cassette, Felbergo, Great Earthquake, Great Falls, Gravelia Hedge, Hannah Kate, Hearts on Rockets, Justin J. Kelly, Druvy Yellow Beanie, Katika Coleman Spinelli, Lovely Boys, Matt Burke and the Delusional Drunks, Millie Luby and the Heartbreakers, Manon Alone, Notch Cut, Philippa Nile, Screensaver, Skrinked, Skink Tank, Sol Hopkins, Sour Worm, and Z. Weisenheimer. David Piska, Sally Bellhorn, James Aylmer, my friend for life. I've got 10 seconds of finance executive going on right here. See you later.

A big, big thank you to Jordan for the last 2 hours of Underground Love. It's just clicked over 5 p.m, which means it's time for Firewater here on PBS. My name is Claire Stutchbury. I'm with you through till 7 tonight. And I want to acknowledge that I am back on Wurundjeri land. I want to pay my respects to the Kulin Nations and to their elders, past, present and emerging, acknowledging that sovereignty over these lands has never been ceded. I've had the last couple of weeks off. I've been out exploring music festivals far and wide, and someone's just texting on the PBS text line saying that they love Clam, and I reckon they'd be so good live. In fact, I was watching Clam at the Binnick Folk and Blues Music Festival over in France, and I can confirm they are very, very good live. Whether you see them here or whether you see them afar, they are a band worth watching. So today on the program, it's going to be pretty low-key in some ways. Come with me on a jet-lagged adventure in some ways. Come with me into the jet-lagged abyss. I've got a lot of new music to share with you, which I'm excited about, but we're going to be in the kind of indie yard for a lot of today's program. I hope that's the mood that you're feeling inclined to share with me in this kind of social, rainy day, indie vibes. We're going to have a good time over the next couple of hours. I'm going to kick it off with something fairly new from Big League, from their Wind and Swagger record. This is Dangerous Like You. 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Great to be back.

Y'all know you're listening, man. 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They love you. Yeah.

It's been a minute since we heard new songs from Ponyface. 7 years, in fact. But that is their new single, Expire is its name. They're going to be playing at the Quadraphonic Club in Brunswick on the 30th of October. It's a very, very cool venue if you haven't been there. Really worth checking out. Very cool venue, very cool band. Keen to hear experiences if you have been there, or just know what you've been checking out around town. If you want to text in any time during the show, the number here is 0400 03 1067. Let me know what you've been seeing, what you're excited about, what you've got tickets to coming up. I always like knowing what people have been into out there in the live music scene. Or if you just want to let me know how your Tuesday's rolling along, what you're thinking of the tunes, I'd love to hear from you. 0400 03 1067 is the text line here. We started the program with Big League, Dangerous Like You, a couple of local bands kicking off Firewater this afternoon. And we're going to continue that way, heading into the Gold Coast region. We're going to hear something from Good Moon. This is from their album Sunrooms that was released back in 2021. It's a band led by Zeb Olsen, who some folks will know from K5 and Matrimony, and lots of great work in those spaces. Good Moon is another fantastic project that they are involved in, and the song that we're going to hear today.

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Featuring Body Jar, Friends of Rom, Killing Heidi, Magic Dirt and Regurgitator. Saturday, November 21st, Royal Botanic Gardens, Melbourne. 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

We started that bracket with two bands from the Goldfields region. Good Moon brought us Tendra at Cruel from the Sunrooms record. And then in the middle of the bracket, we heard from Super Free with a brand new single called Tell Me More About the Dark. Things sounding a little melancholy in that zone over winter. And just now we heard from Big Thief, Relive, Redie, the name of the tune, taken from the Help 2 compilation. Put together by War Child Records to raise funds to help children impacted by conflict across the world, including in places like the Ukraine and Gaza. And we'll be hearing a couple of the quieter tracks from that compilation in today's program. I'm about to play you one from Beth Gibbons just now. But later on in the show, we've got some new tunes to share from lots of different artists, but in particular, new tunes from Queens of the Stone Age. We've got some new Eels coming up as well. Something new from a Pop Boomerang compilation. The fourth one is out now, so we're going to explore that a little later on in the program as well. I do hope you can stay with me through till 7. My name is Claire. You're listening to Firewater. And right now we're going to hear from Beth Gibbons. This is Sunday Morning.

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The main prize is $10,000, with further cash grants available for artists in the finals list. The winners will be chosen by an independent panel of industry experts. Enter at upstart.org.au before August 31. PBS, supporting our community.

little pocket of gentle tunes there on Tuesday afternoon, and a lot more piano than we usually feature here on Firewater, but I am kind of soundtracking my jet lag this afternoon. I hope you're coming with me on that journey. We're listening there to a band called Gimme, Carry On, the name of the tune. It's probably the slowest and sweetest track on their Labour of Love album. They're coming out of Mullumbimby, where there seem to be a little pocket of decent rock and roll forming recently. I'm noticing lots of quite cool bands coming out of Mullumbimby at the moment. Before that, we were listening to Julia Camille, Suspended, a new song from that Sydney-based artist, another really gentle track. And at the top of the bracket, Beth Gibbons brought us Sunday Morning from the Help 2 compilation, the second one that I mentioned. Got a few people jumping in on the text line. I want to send a shout out to Jab and Catherine, who are tuning in from Croatia. It's great to have you company from afar. Someone else has texted in saying, Claire, are you the only person who works at PBS? I went to work and it was you, and now again, there are multiple Claires on the PBS airwaves. So that would have been Claire Dixon in the morning, soundtracking your journey to work, and Claire's Touchbury taking you home. But rest assured, there are roughly 100 dedicated volunteers bringing you tunes right across the grid here at PBS, but that just happened to be Claire on the on either side of the working day if you're doing a 9 to 5 here at PBS this Tuesday. I'm very happy to be joining you on your journey in each direction. Someone is saying, good to have you back, waiting to hear all about Binnick. No, I'm not jealous. Well, Binnick was an incredible festival. So many great Australian bands over there. So many great bands from around the world as well. I loved watching Soldad Brothers, who I hadn't seen before from the US. A few Italian bands as well. Some French bands that I'm going to share with you over the next few weeks. Today I'm doing a kind of low-key indie sort of program. I've got a few new songs I was just talking about before to share with you. We're going to hear from the new Queens of the Stone Age in just a few minutes, but also some more local bands as well that I want to share with you this afternoon. And we've got a few kind of in the back burner that are just a little quieter than most of the rock and roll that I play on a Tuesday afternoon. But next week we'll be back to full throttle, I have no doubt. Great to hear from Neil on the text line as well. Always good to have your company. The number here is 0400 03 1067, if you'd like to get in touch at any time during the show. Always like knowing what people are doing on their Tuesday evenings, where you're tuning in from, and how things are going for you, what you're cooking for dinner. We're going to cross over to WA now and have some kind of indie atmosphere from that neck of the woods from a band called Ra Ra Viper. This is Half Asleep Behind the Wheel. Take it easy if you're on the road there.

Some very different sounds there from Queens of the Stone Age. Easy Street, the name of their new single, following on from the Alive at the Catacombs EP with that much softer sound going on. They're touring here in December with Primus and Tropical Fuckstorm. Those shows are going to be absolutely massive, and it's be interesting to hear what else they've got in store, because I think a lot of Queens of the Stone Age fans probably weren't expecting the song that we just heard or the sounds that we just heard there on Easy Street. I'd love to know what you thought of it. If you'd like to text in, feel free to share your views on 0400 03 1067. I always like knowing where people are tuning in from and what's going on for you. Turning my attention to the text line here for a second, the not jealous person from about Binnick was Ange Beer, and she says hi to Catherine and Jabber in Croatia as well. Good on you, Ange. Great to have you company. We've got someone who said that they are out bushing Club Terrace, Victoria, just with the radio and the kookaburras, and loving the show. That sounds amazing. And I hope the kookaburras are enjoying a little bit of rain out there as well. Shout out to Sal, who's enjoying the laid-back vibes that she's saying is perfect for this weather, which it's kind of the vibe I was hoping for this evening. And Trini is enjoying a nice crazy show coming back, and because I've been away a couple of weeks, so it's kind of a re-entry for me. Trini saw Boris Black at the Gem on Sunday and said it was an outstanding gig, and maybe we can play some Boris Black next week. I'll see what I can do about that, but great to hear that you enjoyed it. Thanks for sharing. 0400 03 1067 is the number here. If you'd like to get in touch at any time during the show, let me know what you're thinking of the tunes that you're hearing on the radio. We're going to hear an older one now from Lotel, actually. This was released on their 2000 debut album called Planet of the Stereos, and really became known through the TV show Looking for Ella Brandy. And as it turned out, the singer, Luke Hannigan, met actress Pia Miranda through doing publicity for that show, and she played the lead character. They fell in love, got married, lived happily ever after. But unfortunately, that's not how great albums are made. So Lotel kind of hadn't done a lot of music since then, really. But this song was probably their biggest hit, I guess, around that time. We're going to hear it now, Lotel, Teenager of the Year. Little throwback for your Tuesday afternoon. You're on PBS.

That's a band called Private Stash. 18 Stops, the name of the track. I'm going to send that one out to the Glanfield crew who are tuning in, enjoying some Lotel while sitting in traffic because the trains have stopped. That's not helpful at all. 18 stops of train line, not active, I guess, in Melbourne right now. Private Stash was taken from a compilation called Shake Your Pop Boomerang, number four, the fourth edition of this compilation series, the first being released in 2002. So it's been a long-term project from Scott at Pop Boomerang Records, and he's still showcasing indie pop music in Melbourne through that series. They've got two launches coming up for it. The first one is this Sunday at Shock Kickers, and it's going to be featuring Annual Leaf, David Orwell and the Department of Main Roads, Emily Ullman, Field Monuments, Holocene, KTV, Little Faiths, and the band we just heard just there, Private Stash. Kids are free for that one at Shock Kickers on Sunday if you want to get along and enjoy some indie pop and all things around it. And Scott from Pop Boomerang Records has certainly been celebrating that style for over two decades now, so good on him. Private Stash was the track that I chose from the Shake Your Pop Boomerang number four compilation. That was leading on from Lotel, Teenager of the Year, which has sent some people into a... some people into a nostalgic frenzy. It seems like people are like, oh, it was Heartbreak High, it was Looking for Ella Brandy, it was all of the things. It certainly is a bit of a classic tune. Shout out to the person who's texting in just saying they're enjoying listening to the show. They've got homemade corn fritters tonight. Then they're off for monthly ping pong at the warehouse. I don't know what that means, really, but I'm assuming there's some table tennis tournaments going on, and that sounds amazing. So I hope this music is getting you in the mood for a bit of ping pong. Sounds amazing. Thanks to the good folks who've been texting in, sharing your thoughts on the show. I always love hearing them. Feel free to text in anytime on the text line here, which pops up on the screen in front of me. Here in the studio, the number is 0400 03 1067. My name is Claire Stutchbrand. I'm with you through till 7 o'clock. It's about 3 minutes to 6 just now if you're listening live on 106.7 FM. Welcome if you're tuning in via radio on demand at a different time, or if you're tuning in from afar via our website or via the PBS app. It's great to have your company at any time. I also want to say a big thank you to Warren Haysom, who's just signed up as a proud member supporting the Sunglasses After Dark program. It's fantastic to have you as part of the PBS family. In fact, the newest member to renew. So thank you so much, Warren. Really appreciate your support. Shout out also to David from Footscay, who's enjoying these kind of chilled out tunes this evening. Thanks to Andy. Good to hear from you as well. Lots of good people on the text line today. I'm really enjoying your company. We're going to hear some brand new psych rock out of Oslo in Norway now from the Mandalay Lamas. Seventh Seal is the name of this tune. How about your Tuesday journey, wherever it may take you?

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Brand new from Eels there. I'm on Standby, the name of this tune. It's an ode to friendship there. All the times that you're on standby waiting to help someone out. It's taken from their brand new album, Cookie Happened is its name. In the middle of the bracket, we heard from a Sydney-based artist called Rising Bliss from an album that he released in May. It's kind of a sad song. We're slowing down just a little bit today. Blown to Bits was the name of that tune. And at the start of the bracket, we heard from the Mandalay Lamas, a fairly long song from them actually called Seventh Seal. It's great to have some people popping up on the text line enjoying this kind of laid-back program this evening. Shout out to Paulie B and Jed the Rescue Cavoodle, some of my favorite listeners. I always like hearing what they've got going on. Pete and Julie and DJ always cooking up amazing things down in 7 Mile Beach in Tassie. Tonight it is fish and prawn chowder and yummy sourdough bread for dinner. Sounds amazing. You're making me hungry. Stu Manchu always has gigs going on, and this week is no exception. Hibernators are playing free gig this Saturday night at the 8th of August at the Townie in North Melbourne with Grim Things. Lots of things happening this Saturday, actually. DB4 are playing on Saturday Arvo at the Tote, another free gig. I think that's on about 3 till 6 p.m., an Arvo show. There's lots of things going around town. The Drones are about to kick off their tour, which will be the first time that they've played as the Drones for quite a long time. I think a lot of those shows have sold out, but there's still one show still selling at the Thornbury Theatre. They just keep adding shows, which has been amazing. It's exciting to see so many gigs going on at the moment, so many announcements coming out as well for summer as well. So things are looking like it's going to be pretty active in the live music scene around the end of the year as well, which is pretty exciting to see. I hope you're getting out and getting amongst it. The text line here is 0400 03 1067 if you'd like to get in touch at all. My name is Claire. You're listening to Firewater, and I'm going to play something from Josiah and the Bonnevilles from a record called As Is. This is a record that, like many, sort of started with over 100 songs. I don't know if everyone goes that far, but Josiah certainly wrote a lot of tracks from the album, ended up reducing them down to the 10 that he put on this As Is recording that was released in July. The song that we're going to hear from it today is called Good Boy. Heading in a kind of rootsy direction. Listen for the next few

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Damien Jurado there. A song called Texas to Ohio from his 2003 album Where Shall You Take Me? A song that's all kind of about memory and regret, but moving along at a pace that makes it feel all right. Before that, we heard something brand new from a Melbourne band called Munro. My Time was the name of the song. They've got an EP coming out in September that'll have that track on it. And at the top of the bracket, we heard something new from Josiah and the Bonnevilles, Good Boy, from their record, As Is. You're listening to Firewater on PBS FM. My name is Claire Stutchbury. I'm with you through till 7 o'clock tonight. It's about 25 minutes past 6 o'clock right now, and it's great to have you company here on the airwaves. Thanks so much for tuning in and coming on this journey with me.

We're going to hear something from Buck Meek's solo album now, The Mirror, the fourth one that he has released. I put it out a couple of months ago now, and I've been working my way through it, playing tracks every few weeks or so of his particular kind of style. Buck Meek, many people will know as the guitarist from Big Thief, and his solo work is quite different with him on vocals. We're going to hear a song from The Mirror now called Can I Mend It?

0: do two more songs then, if that's okay.
1: Great job, Franny.
0: Thanks, Ryan. All right, this song's called Field of Fire. I've told a lot of stories, so I'm not going to tell the story about this one.

0: Thanks, Ryan.
1: Francis Tate there with Fuel to Fire, recorded, as you can hear there, live, that one at the Old Bar, the second recording that he did at the Old Bar. And, you know, Francis Tate has been a little polarising on the text line sometimes here at PBS. People either love his acoustic work or they really don't. But a lot of people like the rockier versions of the songs that he does with quality used cars. But I quite like his songwriting style, so I wanted to share that with you this afternoon. Before that, we were listening to something from Tex Perkins and Matt Walker, a brand new song from an album they have coming out later this month called Before the Show. Those gentlemen have worked together on The Cruel Sea and the Fat Rubber Band, but this record is just the two of them, the first one that they've done, just the duo. The song was It Always Can Get Worse, which I guess is a really backhanded kind of optimistic view. I don't know, but it was it's kind of odd. But anyway, that's what Tex Perkins got to say. It always can get worse. A little perspective for us there. And at the top of the bracket, we were listening to Buck Meek, Can I Mend It, from the Mirror album. You're listening to Firewater on PBS FM. We are hurtling towards 7 o'clock. Test pressing's coming up from 7 till 8. Lots of good kind of town tempo vibes to take us right through the evening. So make sure you do keep it locked into Pajama People later on this evening as well. Right now, we're going to hear something from Nick Mirror. I think is how you say his name, or Mora. It's the first single that this Cincinnati-based artist released, in fact, from the record Come On In. The song is Teeth and Stones.

to tell. There's nothing in the world he could try to sell. So I spilled his guts and he spilled the tea. He said there ain't nobody that can

just announced that Kindred Bandroom, Hugo Reiss and Michelangelo Russo album launch. The songs of Tom Waits and Elvis Costello. And The Adventurer, a live film score. Also in the bandroom, Dust Mite, Colonial Drift, The Scar Vendors, With Red's Tribe, and Flow Motion Late Night Jams. 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

0: Nation Day from his ninth album, Come Come Karma was its name. He's a Canberra-based artist and has actually just released a new record. I was listening to it earlier today, so we're going to hear some other tunes from Tom Woodward from his newest record over the next few weeks, I suppose, or whenever I can fit them in. But Come Come Karma's only been out a few months, so he's certainly putting them out at a high rate at the moment, which is great to see. Before that, we heard from Sammy Brew, Lonely Mornings, a song taken from an album called The Journals, which Sammy wrote based on his mentor, Justin Townes Earle's early songwriting journals. So he's finishing the work with the notes given to him by Justin Townes Earle's widow, and has made those journals into a record called The Journals, and Lonely Mornings was one of the songs from that album. We started the bracket with Nick Mora, Teeth and Stones. Just a few minutes left of Firewater this afternoon, so I want to fit in a few more tracks. While we're in the kind of country yard for a minute, I'm going to play you something from Waylon Jennings. Diamonds is the name of the song. It's the title track, actually, taken from this second album of unreleased songs from the late Waylon Jennings. His son, Shooter Jennings, has been digging into the archives and found a heap of gems and put out an album of those kind of rarities and archival work, and now he's found enough material to make a second album of unreleased songs as well. Let's have a listen to it now. This is Waylon Jennings, Diamonds.
1: Ernest Angel loves me.
2: Are you rolling? One, two, one. Come in when you want to.

and the Owls, Unfinished Business, ironically titled as I'm going to have to cut them a little short, and I promise I will play this song again, Unfinished Business, a great track, but I want to thank the people who make it possible for me to play this kind of music for you on a Tuesday. Shout out to Grant from Edith Vale, who's enjoying some Waylon this afternoon. Big thank you to the bands who support this program. They are Basement Spaceman, Bermuda Shades, Big League, Caffeine, David Jones, DJ Lindell Wilkinson, Double Pumper, Field Dream, General Max Grapeshot, Gold Mines, Hanky Panky Social Club, James Grimm, Creep 500, Love and the Weather, Lunatic, Moose and Kaz, Nat Faser, Nick Elliott, Porcus vs. Equus, Previous Future, Queen Hyena, Rhythm and Moves Music, Rich Webb, Raucus, Rolling Blackouts, Sochu, Stu Manchu, Super X, Tarzan Grip, The Meantimes, The Refuge, Ty Kelly, Tillerman Pete, TJ and Turge. Thank you so much. Thank you to our individual patrons, Ange Waters, Catherine Cossum, Clodagh Carroll, Dan Cunningham, Daniel Healy, Henry Pye, Ian Stanistreet, Jared Waters, Kira the Naughty Ginger Kitten, Nick Danger Gibbons and Tom McKeat. Big thank you to our business supporters, Bernard Clifford, Before Compliance Accessibility Consulting, Luli Tavern and TK's Guitar and Amp Repair. Thanks to our friends for a decade, Ange Perkin, Craig Calvert, Di Crowther, Kenny Lightfoot, Mark Doherty and Owen Jones. Our friends for life, Danny L. Hay and Daniel Dubois. And our Platinum Business member, Dean from Darkon Architectural Lighting. I'm going to leave you to test pressings, taking you through the next hour of radio. Make sure you keep it locked here to PBS FM. You've been listening to Firewater. My name is Claire Stutchbury. I think I'm going to be out of town again next week, friends, but I will be back in 2 weeks' time and I'm going to play you a lot of rock and roll then.

All right. Welcome to Left Selects with Jana Quill. I'm super stoked to be on PBS sharing my personal wheelhouse of all things left field and experimental electronics each Tuesday this month at 7 p.m. I've got a ton of recent international releases for you in tonight's show. Artists who are shaping kind of dynamic electronics with genre blending influences, stuff that feels really in the pocket for my taste at the moment. But I also have plenty of amazing local stuff to showcase later in the month, so make sure to keep tuning in. And big shout to all the amazing musicians who have sent me their music over the last few weeks. Thanks so much to Claire for the last couple of hours of Firewater. Underneath me now, starting out with some soulful, kind of atypical rhythmic exploration from LA producer B Close. It's called Acre Voices from B Chamber Stratum A, his first full-length solo, which came out via New York label Patience Impatience in March. As always, I love to hear what our listeners are vibing, so hit the text line. It's 0400 03 1067. 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

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Curated by James Lynch, the exhibition brings together works by nine contemporary Australian artists, revealing shared histories, cultural narratives, and new perspectives on belonging. 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

Left Selects on PBS Radio with Jana Quill. At the top, we heard from Norwegian-Mexican artist Karen Villen with the first single, Entre Nosotros, off her upcoming release, Memoria. That one will be out in September on Small Town Supertown. Small Town Supersound. Then we heard XB1 by Japanese producer Bot1500 from a really distinctive experimental dub album, The Black Sea, which I've had on heavy rotation since it came out in June on UK label Shortspan. Wrapped up that bracket with the track Cough by producer Eamon Eric, super freaky one, and he is operating in a shroud of mystery. The only intel available is that his name is Rob. That one comes from the album 20 Quid Beef, which is, 11 tracks of detuned, kind of cranky, deconstructed club explorations. Out via DJ Lister's label Youth. Very cool stuff. Thanks for everyone who's tuning in and getting in touch. If you want to join the convo, it's 0400 031067. Love to hear your thoughts and feelings on these selections because, I've been loving doing fills, but it's great to have the opportunity to

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Wrapping up underneath me now, it's a track called TTA2 from John Howes under the Paperclip Minimizer alias, master of fractalized micro-dub techno. Super beautiful stuff. I'm completely obsessed with his music. Can't stop listening to it. Yeah, it's so perfect to me. That's from Topology Transform out on Blank Mind in April. Above that was visionary Nigerian UK producer Ibrahim Alpha Jr., who's been operating in the fringes of rave music since the late 90s, I think. He has heaps of incredibly unique and exciting productions out under multiple acronyms. The song was Subatrax, the first track from May release Infinite Black Inside on LA label FO. Ahead of that was Berlin-based sound artist and producer Reinartz with Things That Fall Right Into Place, very cool dub techno territory that he describes as ADHD ambient, which I think is really funny. That one was out via Appendix Files, the album called Irradiated. And at the top, we had those flitting drums of World Of, a track from Berlin-based Latvian producer Mutate. The album Life of Mew, it came out on OST earlier this year and traverses some very diverse and, yeah, exploratory electronic ideas. Lovely stuff. Got some texts coming in. Ian is also really loving that Bot 1500 record. It is so good. Rodney is saying this is great music for a cold and wet night. Yeah, it's just gotten a bit more moody after some really nice sunny days, so I'm glad this is fitting the vibe for you. Let's keep it going. Underneath me now is a track called All Data by Gast. This is Left Selects on PBS Radio with Jana Quill.

This is Left Selects on PBS Radio. I can't believe it, but that pretty much wraps it up for me tonight. I'm used to doing the 2 hour slots in here, so 1 hour goes really quickly. But we will be back next week, Tuesday, 7 p.m., and every Tuesday through August. I will actually be going to see Massive Attack next Tuesday, but I'm super lucky, we're all super lucky, to have amazing musician Sam Carmel hosting Left Selects next week. You might know Sam from CS and Cream or Fingers with Tarquin Manick and Carla Del Forno. His musical sensibility is just perfectly aligned with what I'm trying to explore on this show, so I'm really looking forward to see what he brings. And as always, we can jump onto pbsfm.org for the track lists, and I'll be throwing them up on Instagram at Jana Quill as well. Let me talk you through the tracks I just played before I leave you. At the top, we had that beautiful rolling synth track from German microdub producer Konrad Wehrmeister under the alias Gast, called All Data on the record Pond, out via Munich label Ilion Tape. Followed by Some Unimaginable World from the record Seismo, a collaboration between Dutch electronic producer Upsami and goated Italian percussionist Valentina Magaletti. Electroacoustic recordings layered with microelectronics, really stunning record, released by Pan back in April. After that was a great one from last year, MVO8 from New York producer Jay Albert, and ended the bracket with another one from Pan. We had Mohade Barusa with JQ, so as well as being right up my alley and a super cool track, the song title is also my initials, so I don't know, feels like kismet. This beautiful closer playing underneath me now is called Locks by Update Prayer from a really great recent compilation called Full of Air, put out by a radio show of the same name, which airs up in Brisbane on 102.2 FM. Thanks to everyone joining me for my very first Left Selects. I've been getting beautiful texts and they are just so lovely to receive. I cannot understate it. It's such a beautiful part of being in the studio and doing live radio, hearing from all the listeners. So if you've liked what you've been hearing tonight, we have 3 more weeks of it, Tuesday nights, 7 p.m. through August. 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
1: Hey, this is Steve from Black Mountain. I'm just lying in bed with a few chums from PBS. Well, we are becoming pajama people for the next little while.

people's hot, some people's cold, some people's not very swift to behold. Some people do it, some see right through it.

channel up and down them, a little trapdoor back around them, some cozy little footies on the mind. Pajama people, pajama people, people, they sure do make you sleepy with the things they might say. Pajama people, pajama people, people, Mother Mary and Joseph, I wish they'd all go away. Pajama people, it's a pajama people special.

Booyah, it must be Tuesday, because here's me talking over Frank on his guitar, noodling away in the background while half the band goes off for a ciggy and a cup of tea. Yeah, that was kind of par for the course, people standing around doing nothing while Frank was noodling. Fabulous stuff, I do love this track. You are listening to the show called Pajama People, named after this very track. Thanks to the programme's planning group of the time, 15 and a bit years ago. Now, what can I tell you? This evening I thought I would play 2 hours of bands that no longer exist, so are either split up or are in elongated hiatus, put it that way. Yes, I thought, yeah, I've been thinking about this for a while, and I've got a week with nobody coming in, so I thought that's the perfect opportunity. So if you think of anyone that you think would be cool, somebody who's played in Melbourne, released something in the last 15 years from Australia, then shoot us a text on 0400 03 1067. There will be quite a few bands that have played in this very studio, well, not this very studio, but on this very radio station. That's a better way of putting it, I think. Yes, it would be. This very studio being PBS here in the Battles of Collingwood Yard.

thoughts on Wurundjeri country, and we always remember that that's what we are on. Before I go any further, big thanks to Jana, for Left Select. Yes, really cool electronic show. I really enjoyed the bits of it I heard. I will be doing the Scando thing with your first name. Yes, Left Select. I'm looking forward to some of the other stuff that she's going to come up with. Not here next week, but here for the 2 weeks after. I'll be listening back to it tomorrow because, busy setting shit up in here. I thought, seeing as I was going to do 2 hours of bands that are maybe in retirement, that's maybe the best way of putting it. How's that for a way of putting it? I should have thought of this before I went in here, shouldn't I? I thought I'd kick off with the first thing I ever played on air. This is a little reenactment of the first thing I ever played on air, which was 2010, between Christmas and New Year. I'm filling in for Mr. McDougal, the Black Prince, on Sunglasses After Dark. Yes, the first thing I ever played on the air was this at the wrong speed.

Yes, first thing this old codger ever played on the air. In 2010. Yeah, quite some time ago, after all, isn't it? Yes, another of Grinderman's. That was Super Heathen Child, with Robert Fripp playing guest guitar. And I thought that'd be perfect way for me to start doing radio, and then played it at the wrong speed. It was quite sort of jarring for me. But hey, I'm not that fussed about making a goose of myself. Here's another one, and we'll play this at the right speed this time.

couple of really cool 12-inch singles from Grinder Man. Yeah, we started with Super Heathen Child, which is has Robert Fripp on guest guitar. And that was Palaces of Montezuma, obviously, the Barry Adamson remix from the 12-inch single, both from Grinder Man. Somebody texted in and said Grinder Man is sick. Yes, it is. And unfortunately, it's dead. Or for the foreseeable future, at least. Maybe when he gets seriously old and gets rid of his Jesus complex, maybe we can get some more Grinder Man. You never know. Yes, the spinal cord of JFK wrapped in Marilyn Monroe's negligee I will give to you. Only Nick Cave could come up with lyrics like that. He's a bit of a cook in a good way. I think in a good way. You are listening to Pyjama People on PBS 106.7 FM. We're doing 2 hours of bands who are in retirement or are in extended hiatus. Yeah, shoot me a text if there's anyone that you think would be really cool to hear something from the last 10, 15 years.

That's New Jersey.

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The very next day, a new guy smiled, a new woman shook, and the night

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Trash McSweeney was an absolute, like, I'd never experienced somebody with quite that kind of focus before. It was just insane. Interviewed him just before they played the Gershwin Room, which was before it was fixed up. So it's quite a while ago. That's the last time that, and then they went on a world tour and disappeared, I think. He was probably abducted by aliens. He had something like that coming in his life. He did have synesthesia, which is something that I'd never heard of before I did the interview, which is where he sees signs in colour, which was quite fascinating. He said sometimes he's writing something and he goes, no, it needs more blue, which was really kind of quite startling to me. Anyway, something else in a not quite so fully in your face, but sort of in a proggy kind of vein. These are all bands who have been in extended hiatus or are disbanded in retirement. These guys are called Acolyte. They were supposed to play in Studio 5 back in the old building. But it was cancelled while I was overseas. I think that's the only way they were brave enough to do it. But yeah, really cool band, fabulous album, and I wish that they were still playing around. Here's a track from them.

What an amazing band, Acolyte, with the title track from their album Entropy. So I've got hair in my mouth. Beard's molting, I think. Yeah, really cool band. I've interviewed them a few times. Morgan, the front woman, is quite a legend, in my opinion. Amazing vocalist. Now, seeing as we've had two title tracks in a row, let's go with three.

0: You're listening to Pajama People on PBS 106.7 FM, and I'm playing 2 hours of bands who are in either retirement or in hiatus. The Ivory Elephant. It's pretty funny getting a text from Trent going, oh, that's weird, I was driving around town and heard you playing Ivory. Yes, he's probably a little bit busy with his other band. Yeah. He used to do a show on PBS back in the day, and it was damn cool. And then he got far too busy. Yeah. The Ivory Elephant. Be great to see them playing somewhere in the not too distant future. Stoneface from the album Stoneface. Before that, we had Acolyte with Entropy from the album Entropy. Before that, we had The Red Paintings with The Revolution's Never Coming from the album The Revolution's Never Coming. Three title tracks in a row. I thought, why ever not? Now, better play a couple of messages because I've got a few and I've been very slack in playing them. It's 10 minutes to 9 after all. I should do this.
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0: No couch is safe indeed. 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
4: This week at the Toad, Wednesday, Non-Standard Leisure, Thursday, Why So Serious, Friday, Stimpies, Upstairs, The Haves, Saturday, Gunk, Upstairs, Magpie, and in the front bar, DB4, Sunday, Cold Red Mute. The Toad, proud PBS sponsor.

DB4, yeah. That's a guy who used to do a show on Triple R. Yes, Dave Butterworth, no less. Sent me a single, it's a 2.5 minute number, which doesn't really fit this kind of programming, but anyway, and they're definitely well and truly together, so I won't be playing it tonight. This track that's coming up, I got a copy of this track and put it on my desktop at home, and it's a long, long time ago. And I had no idea who'd done it, because it was just the promo, and it was just the track, and it was just the title. And I couldn't work out who it was, so I never played it on radio. And then about 6 months later, the album came out, and I went, oh, wow, okay, that's where it came from. Saturn 3, that's where it came from.

Yes, you can see why I like that track. It's quite amazing, and it was really annoying not knowing who'd done it. That was Saturn 3 with Gun Barrel Highway from their excellent album Blue Magic Spell. I did get them to come in and play in Studio 3 in the old place. Yeah, quite some time ago. Fabulous stuff it was. Cam Walter still plays as Cam Walter's Blues, I think. Yeah. So he's the guitarist and head guy of the band. Yeah, really cool. Pity they're not around anymore. We're going to take a break from the 2 hours of bands that are in either hiatus or retirement or are no longer together, whichever you want to say. We're going to play some bands that are playing this coming weekend. All three of these bands are playing at two gigs on Friday. Starting with these guys. These guys are called Khan. That's K-H-A-N. Not named after a 1970s progressive rock band from 1974, I think the only album came out. It was Steve Hillage on guitar. No, named after Khan from Star Trek. And they're playing up in Ballarat on Friday night.

Yes. Playing on Saturday night. Oh, sorry, Friday night up in Ballarat. That'll be pretty amazing, I think, up at Volta on their tour. They're going to get to Melbourne next month, I think. So I'll definitely be seeing them when they get back to Melbourne. I could probably go to Ballarat this weekend, but I don't know. Maybe not. Somebody else who's playing Friday night, an awful lot closer, are these guys. These guys are called Tarkata.

Yes, played in here in Studio 3 when I was overseas last year in October. Tarkata, that is, with Sea of Crises. Just realised it looks like Chris's, if you take the H out. Rain in Space is the name of the album, and they're playing up at Cactus Room on Friday night with Sands. We're going to hear Sands in a sec. As soon as I've thanked Jono Price, who's become a proud member to No Barriers. What was that, about 15 minutes ago? Thanks, Jono. Good work. There's never a bad time to become a member to PBS. You can do so by going to pbsfm.org.au. Simplest way to do so. You're listening to Pyjama People on PBS, and here is some Sands. Let's see if I can remember how to work a CD player. Here we go.

0: Oh man, I do love it. Do love a bit of Sans. As there's the person whose phone number ends in 926. Yes, Sans, with the track Sans from the album Sans. Yeah, add that into Motorhead, Motorhead, Motorhead, and Black Sabbath, Black Sabbath, Black Sabbath, and there's quite a few others. There's another show for the time that I'm playing with ideas. Yes, interesting stuff. I think that idea of band taking the name after the track, or the track taking the name after the band, and them calling the album off after it too, which is cool, I think. Anyway, Sans playing with Tar Cutter on Wednesday night at Cactus Room. So get along and see them. It will be glorious. I intend being there, and we shall see how things pan out, but that's my intention at the moment. Couple of messages, and then we'll get back into some music.
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0: Somebody just, the person who takes it in before saying how much they're enjoying Red Paintings, just asked the query. Moat played the Midwinter Pajama Party about 2 weeks ago. So Moat are definitely back. Yes, that was their second gig back. So yes, Moat were a glorious thing back in the day. They did play in Studio 3 as well. Yes, Moat were definitely on the list until they came back, as were 14 Nights at Sea, actually. They were on the list for this sort of silliness of bands in retirement, and they suddenly reappeared about a month ago. Maybe 6 weeks ago or something like that. That was pretty damned cool. Right, okay, back with normal programming. Here we go.
2: 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What more do you need to scare off the normies? 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
0: Yes, I can attest to that, because Kenny and I shared, like, he used to come after me for quite a while, and some of it was pretty full on. Kenny's got chats with Jake from Health, which is a US band, and Nagash from The Covenant, a Norwegian band, so that'll be pretty full on. And right following him at midnight, Doom Saloon has got Reek Mind and Aglow. That'll be pretty cool. And the chat with Art as Catharsis. Now, I've got a track from Art as Catharsis to go out with. So, yeah, tune in to both those shows. Thursday, 10 till midnight. And Friday, I suppose, midnight till 2 in the morning. Both excellent shows. Yes, Doom Saloon kind of takes the heavy end of what I play and runs with it. It's pretty damn cool. I keep looking at her playlist and going, oh, I know two of the bands on there, which is glorious, because when I listen back, I discover all this shtick that I never knew, which is exactly how it should be. I've got one more of these before I forget.
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0: Proud PBS sponsors, they are indeed. Listen to that bloke, he knows what he's talking about. I'm going to play you this and stick it down in the background. Maybe not quite that far, about there somewhere. And read you out some names. These are the performer members to PBS and Pajama People. Blue Sabbath, Brian Spirits. I need to do a colour show again, don't I? I said that last week. Bud, Daniel Whalebone, Dark FOMO, Devil Electric, Dog Watch, Drowning Houdini, El Coloso, there's somebody I haven't seen for a long while, Impostering, Inland Empire, Invisible Pyramid, Jack Harlan and the Dead Crows, Junkyard Wizards, Christy Graham, Laura, Mushroom Giant, Non, Ocean Lord, Palace of the King, Paul Kidney Experience, Penny Joint, Sci-Fi, Rosewood, Sands, Schwarzer Amour, Siri Jesus, Stig, Tarkata, The Black Heart Death Cult, and Triple TDC. Our patrons are Ian Yole, Jack Hulse, John and Elena Leach, John Zach, Louise Nixon, Michael Boltman, Michael Coleman, Peter Hosking, Peter Wilmot, Simon Grant, and Snarls Barkley. Our business members are Indie Masters Mastering and Mix Review, and Manfax Paints are our platinum business. Our friends for a decade are Brian Pulley. Brian Pulley was sitting in this seat when Tarkata were playing when I was overseas in October. Yes, that was cool. And Will Horton. And our friends for life are Alan Fitzpatrick, Billy Martinov, Danny Martinov, Derek DeVroit, and Robert Sterling. Thank you to all those people. It's never a bad time to become a member to PBS. You can go to pbsfm.org.au to do so. Yes, you can. Indeed, you can. Now, where was I? Oh, that's right. I was playing bands that are no longer playing or playing together or are defunct or are on an extended hiatus. I thought we'd go with something that I'm trying to think when these guys played live last. I would say it's probably somewhere in the region of 13 years ago. To be back that far, it was downstairs at Yaya's the last time I saw them, and they're called Redcoats.

pretty wild stuff. I do love Redcoats. It's a shame they don't play anymore. Emilio Mercuri, who is the vocalist, he still does some solo stuff. Neil Wilkinson, I saw the other week at Red's birthday commemoration. That's the word I'm looking for. Reese, the bass player, Reese Kelly, is now the bass player in Child. And Andrew, the drummer, I've got no idea what he's doing now, but anyway, I'm sure he's doing something. They were an amazing band, absolutely incredible. And Neil went on, among other things, to do a band called Fluff. And here's a track from them about getting drunk and had a gig and ending up at Cherry Bar. And that's what happened on weekend before last. Yes, because the Inner Demons were playing. It was quite phenomenal. And here is Fluff with Drinking at Jim's.

0: Yes, drinking at Gems. I saw him quietly shit-faced up at the Cherry Bar, and the old Cherry Bar, that is. The new one is not quite the same, shall we say. Doesn't have quite the same amount of drunken nonsense going on. We've got two more messages, and then I've got one more track, so let's kick them off.
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0: Yes, we've been doing, other than the three tracks of bands that are playing on Friday night, we've been doing bands that are no longer together. And this is definitely one of them. These guys are called Serious Beak. Out of Sydney, back in the day, quite phenomenal. Here's a track. I'll jump back in and say goodnight before the end. Cheers.

0: Mikael's up next, taking you through the next couple of hours with Tirana Chorus. This is Serious Beak from the album Ankar, with the track Main Sequence, and then the name of the Kookaburra in Latin right after it. As I was saying before, Lachlan or Lachlan, depending how you want to pronounce it, depending if you're Scottish or Australian, from Art as Catharsis and also from this band, are on Doom Saloon on Thursday night. So tune in for that. I will catch you next week. Good night.
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Good evening, Merry Tuesday. My name is Mikhail, and don't worry, you're still listening to Tarana Chorus. It's just with a different presenter. For tonight, I am doing a bit of a takeover with an all-Australian heavy music show. And before I continue, I just want to give a big thanks to Chris for the last two hours of just amazing stuff. I know there's a few bands there I'm going to add to my rotation tomorrow for sure. Some very enjoyable stuff. And I've got quite a packed show for you tonight. Pretty much similar to what you would normally hear at Tarana Chorus. A lot of core, a little bit of grind, death, metal, some tech death in there as well. Got some great stuff, so I'm just going to keep it going. We've got Chastity of Cages coming up with Form the Flesh.

You just heard Rose Bloom Wrist by Melancholia from their Random Access Misery release last year. You also heard their Ghosts of Pandora with Scorched Earth from their Scorched Earth release, and from the top their Chastity in Cages with Form of the Flesh from their self-titled EP. You also heard right at the start of the show there Devonian with Collateral Damage from their Witchcraft release back in 2020. And if you're just joining in now, my name is Mikhail. I'm doing a little bit of a Tyrannochorus takeover this week, where I am playing a 2 hours of Australian heavy music, still very similar to what you would normally hear here, just all Australian. And let's just keep that ball rolling, shall we? I've got Balacore coming up. This is Aspect.

That was Forever Mine by Mordell. And we also heard from Dark Orion with their latest release, For Those Who Wish to Die. That was Antagonist, that got released back in April. We also heard the great Balakor with Aspect from their 2010 Stones Reach release. And if you're joining in now, my name is Mikhail. I'm doing an Australian heavy music takeover of Tyrannochorus. And if you are digging what you're hearing, let me know. Text in 0400 031 067, and just let me know what tracks you like, what you're doing on a Tuesday afternoon, evening. It's closer to Wednesday than it is afternoon at this point. And I've still got lots of music to play, so let's keep going. This is Intellect Devourer with Sorrow Incarnate.

And that was supposed to be Alter Item with and Unravel from the Fragments of Consciousness EP, but obviously that didn't want to work out too well. So we also heard right there Revulsed with Impose Cognitive Reconstruction from their 2015 release Infernal Atrocity. And right at the top, we heard Intellect Devourer from the Sorrow Incarnate, or with Sorrow Incarnate from the Demons of the Skull release from 2020. And just going to take a moment to give a bit of a mention to some of our members here, our performer members supporting Tyrannochorus. We have Future Static from Cranbourne South and Vault Hill from Yarraville. And yeah, if you're just joining in here on PBS, my name is Mikhail. I'm doing an Australian heavy music takeover of Tyrannochorus for another hour and a little bit now for this week. And this coming up, we have Depravity. This is Aligned with Satan.

0: told me.
1: That's hard to believe.
0: My psychiatrist.
2: Yeah, that was Lost Cause by Evillion from their 2026 EP release, Exhumation Evillion, and that came out in April. We also heard there Abramelin with Last Rite from their Sins of the Father release in 2024, and we heard Depravity at the top there with Aligned with Satan from their Bestial Possession release back in 2025, which was only last year, so not really a back in, but you get the idea. And we've just about to hit 11 o'clock tonight. First hour done, Australian heavy metal, heavy music in my little takeover of Tyrannic Chorus. My name is Mikhail, and I've got a bunch of, well, still got another hour of really good Australian heavy music for you, so let's kick off 11 o'clock. Really, really heavy. This is Maggot King with Centrelink Jingle.

for Apple World. So we've got the ATM this morning. Get some money out. And yes, as I've only got 73 cents balance left. But that can't be right.

That was Slaughter Thou with Dragon's Teeth and Razor Wire. We also heard their Omnioid with Folding the Apex of Infinity from their 2022 release 2202022. And we also heard Maggot King with Centrelink Jingle from their Scraping the Grinder of Decay release, also out in 2022. And if you're still listening, my name is Mikhail. I've taken over Tyrannochorus for the week, playing Australian heavy music and heavy metal, and we're going to go hard and fast with this next little bracket. This is Cryptivore with Celestial Extinction.

That was Unmarked Grave by Facecutter. We also heard Mind Ripper with Flesh Cape. We also heard their Internal Rot with Sex Everywhere, and Cryptivore with Celestial Extinction. Oh, thought I'd try and squeeze in a few four tracks on that one, a few little quicker ones, but obviously very, very short ones. And if you're just tuning in, this is Tyrannochorus, but a special little takeover edition by myself playing Australian heavy metal. My name is Mikhail. Let's keep going. This is Descend with Blackadays.

I was. The Waiting Game from their self-titled EP back in 2004. That was A Silent Betrayal. I also heard there Sakura with Kaiju Lullaby, and I couldn't resist playing anything relating to Kaijus there. That was from their latest release in May, Bloom in Chaos. And we also heard Descent with Blacker Days from their 2007 release, The Warning. And we've reached the, getting to the last couple of brackets of tracks that I've got lined up for you here. So hopefully these ones will be just as enjoyable as the last hour and a half. We've got Nicolas Cage Fighter coming up next. This is The Executioner.

That was Triassic Terra by Pterodactyl from their release Triassic Terra from January of

this year. We also heard Stain with And I Still Rot from their Pound of Flesh release, which was also in January of this year. Before that, we heard Nicholas Cage Fighter with The Executioner from their I Watched You Burn release from last year. And we're getting really close to the end of this show. I've still got quite a couple little tracks. So let's keep just smashing them through. This is Lavidius with Days Get Darker.

Some new psychroptic there. That was To Embrace This Curse from their very latest release just last month, The Pulse of Annihilation. We also heard Lavidius with Dave's Get Darker from their 2017 release, Helisma. And I have just one more track to play before I hand the reins over to Robin from No Barriers. But first, I'd just like to say thanks for dealing with a whole bunch of Australian heavy metal and heavy music that I've played over the past 2 hours. It's been such a great 2 hours. I think so. So hopefully other people think so too. And I'm going to leave you with Growth. This is from their 2026 release, Forward, Under and Under the Under. This is Forward, Further, Spirit Killer.

Hello, my name is Henry Rollins, urging you to support public radio. 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And if you want to sit at home and have to listen to Britney Spears instead of someone else's eclectic and wonderful music, then ignore this message. 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

PDS, you're tuned into No Barriers. My name is Robin, and for the next 2 hours, we're spinning the very best in hardcore from Australia and around the world. And tonight, we're doing demos. I already had way too much fun putting this playlist together. Fun and torture, because turns out there's way too many great demos out there to choose from. So it was very, very tough. But whether you're here to revisit some old favourites or discover some new ones, No Barriers has you covered. I want to give a huge shout out and thank you to Mikhail for the last 2 hours of Tyrannochorus. He's looking after the show this week while Ryan is on his last few days of holiday. And a big shout out and thank you to Mikhail as well for looking after a couple of episodes of No Barriers while I was away. Always does such an epic job and always discover so many new tracks. But tonight, before I start any further, I want to start by acknowledging that I am broadcasting to you tonight from unceded Wurundjeri land, and I'd like to pay my respect to elders past, present and emerging, and extend that respect to all Aboriginal and Torres Strait Islander listeners who are joining us for the programme today. I acknowledge that sovereignty was never ceded, and this always was and always will be Aboriginal land. Like I said at the top of the show, we're doing demos tonight. It was probably the hardest playlist I've ever put together because I was like, demos, how hard is this going to be? There's so many great ones. Therein lies the problem. How do you cram 40 years of epic demo plus 40 years of epic demos into 2 hours? So I needed a few more parameters. So we've got some great ones from the last couple of years. We've got a ton of Aussie demos that rock, and as well as plenty of the OGs. And it looks like I'm just going to have to maybe do this type of show a few more times. Obviously, there's a caveat. There's a handful of songs where I do not own the original demo recording on physical media, nor is it available on digital. So instead of stealing it, I pulled a demo track that was later featured maybe on like a remastered album or re-recorded for an EP or album. But I will let you know because some of them will sound a little bit more polished than the old demo core that we're used to. We've got so much coming up tonight, so do not go anywhere and keep it locked, PBS. But obviously, as always, before we get stuck into business, I want to give a huge shout out to No Barriers patron member Dylan out in Q, Leah out in Northcote, our patron member, and Ethereal Capital, our business member out in Monash. And a huge shout out to Jono Price, who is a brand new proud member to No Barriers out in St Kilda. And I was on the text line last week promising that he was going to sign up. So I want to give you a huge shout out and thank you, Jono, for following through and supporting No Barriers and supporting PBS. And a big shout out to, I haven't got my glasses on, so I've got to get closer to this screen, Tireri. Kamide, I'm so sorry if I pronounced that incorrectly, but they are a proud member to Soak out in Thornbury. Getting all my words mixed up tonight. Big shout out to you and thank you to your support. 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That's where you can find out what you need to know. Now, if you want to text in at any time tonight, the question for you tonight is, what's your favourite demo? That's all I want to know. Pretty simple, pretty straightforward. But as always, the text line is open for you to tell me whatever you want to. Maybe you're going to a show this weekend. Maybe you're going to a show next weekend. Or you're listening to some new killer music. I want to hear from you. 0400 03 1067. That is the number to keep me company on. 0400 03 1067. Now let's get stuck back into some new music. At the top of the show, we heard Breakdown with Life of Bullshit off their infamous 1987 demo from, you guessed it, 1987. And behind me while I was talking at the start, we just had a track from Melbourne Legends, Heat. That was Heat off their 2021 demo. Not a lot of singing in that one, so I thought it'd be a fun one to play behind me while I was doing all the yapping. But coming up now, we are going to do a bracket of some old classics. We're going to jump around tonight. There's no real rhyme or reason, so let's get stuck into it. Without further ado, out of New Jersey, this is Turning Point with Behind My Back. Keep it locked, PBS.

0: Day. S.
1: You're here on PBS with Robin, and this is No Barriers. We're spinning the very best in hardcore from Australia and around the world, as we do every Tuesday night from midnight. And tonight's show is all about some of the very best demos in hardcore. Last track there was Dump Truck, or now known as The Wrong Side, with Feeling Good off their 2003 demo on Locking Out Records. Before that, out of Belgium, Would This Be a Demo Show If I Did Not Play Justice? That was Desperate Fight off their breakout demo from 2003. Before that, out of New York, we had Demise with Soul Search off their 1992 demo, which they self-released. Before that, First Blood with Victim off their 2002 demo. And at the top of the bracket, Turning Point out of New Jersey with Behind My Back off their 1988 demo. I wonder if we can get a counter going about how many times I'm going to say the word demo tonight, because I feel like it's going to be a lot. I feel like we're going to push three figures here. But if you're just tuning in, like I said, at the end of the bracket there, we are playing some of the best demos, and I'm starting off the show with some of the oldies, some of the goodies, some of the ones that have made the biggest impression on my formative years whilst getting into the wonderful genre that we know and love, which is hardcore music. And that first bracket, if that was a sign of things to come, it's going to be a very, very fun night. Don't forget, you can text in anytime, 0400 03 1067. Let me know what your favourite demo is or demos are. Or just let me know what shows you got coming up this weekend. We're going to keep things moving into the next bracket. Out of Canada now, we're going to play some Risky Business. You're here on PBS FM. Keep it locked.

0: B. S.
1: In my humble opinion, the greatest band on earth. They're Blacklisted with Left Alone, and that was off their 2004 demo, which I actually managed to grab, just find, pick up at a record store just earlier this year. And it's got a little number on the back, which always makes me happy, number 92 of 110. I don't own many records like that. I'm not exactly a very keen collector. I like to collect them, but I'm not very good at finding all the originals and stuff, so that makes me very happy because they are my favorite band. Before that we had Trapped Under Ice with Reality Unfolds off their iconic 2007 demo. They are just as phenomenal now as they were then. I saw them at Outbreak just a couple of months ago, and just insane set as always, and the crowd going wild, and one of the best to ever do it for a reason. Before that, Division of Mind out of Richmond with Derealize off their self-titled demo from 2017. Before that, Mental with High School Sucks off their second demo from 2002, which they self-released. And at the top of the bracket, Risky Business with Loosen Up off their demo 7-inch from 2006. Just a classic collection of songs that formed my music taste to what it is today. But it's just turned 5:30. If you're just tuning in, my name is Robin, this is No Barriers, and as always, we play the very best in hardcore from Australia around the world, and tonight's show is all about demos. We're doing some of the best to ever do it. We're doing some of the current best to ever do it. We've got plenty of Aussies coming up in this next bracket, and we're going to go all across the years, all across the different facets of hardcore. And it's going to be a bloody great show. Big shout out to Jono, who's texting my latest member, Jono, who's headbanging and annoying the neighbours at the same time. It's a perfect Tuesday night, in my opinion. And a shout out for Nirvana, don't cross into hardcore, but their first pre-bleach demo tape kind of rocks. I completely agree. And Therapy had a great demo, which I'm trying to dig up. It's been so long. Keep brutal, Jono. Thanks for texting in. That is the question out for you tonight on the text line. What's your favourite demo? New one, old one, I don't care. Whatever it is, I want to hear about it. 0400 03 1067. Now, we've done some old demos. We're going to go into some newer stuff now. And a demo which literally just came out at the end of last week. New band out of Northern Suburbs, Melbourne. This is Padded Cell. Who just put out their first offering, their 26th demo, and it sounds like they've got their first show announcement coming soon, which will be really cool. It's a great, great first demo from Padded Cell, and we're going to listen to the track War Inside. Keep it locked, PBS.

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2: Nice solid Aussie bracket of demos there. That last track was from Scram. It was called Justice Served, featuring Wet Work off their Yamba Hardcore demo, which came out at the end of last year. Feels like just yesterday, actually, that came out. Before that, out of the nation's capital, Canberra, we had Orc with Lord of Nothing, and that was off their Raw Orc Live demo 2025. It's an original track, and then there's two covers, one by Poison Idea and one by Anti-Cymex. And 82 Inferno before that with Hell with No End off their Elimination demo from earlier this year. What a phenomenal demo to come out with. And would you expect anything less from a bit of a supergroup? We've got Josh from Speed, Elliot, Pat, we've got B-Chan out of Half Man, Knuckle Dragger, Fame. What a bunch of legends and a phenomenal demo. Before that, another phenomenal demo we had from Melbourne, Ilan Kapan with Pain Mask, and that was off their demo from August last year. They had a new song dropping today. It just had its first ever exclusive play on Triple J, and they are playing a gig tonight, Wednesday night, technically tonight, supporting Orthodox down at Revs with Melting and Scourge in the Cage. Revolver upstairs. And if you can't make it tomorrow night, or it's sold out, it might be by now, I'm not sure. They've got a couple of shows coming up in October as well. They're supporting Melting and Fever Shack and a couple more at the Leadbeater on October 3rd. And then they're also playing Hardcore at the Bird down in Frankston on October 17th. And with a new song coming out today, and potentially some more on the way, I have a feeling we're going to have a few more shows coming up for those guys. And at the top of the bracket, brand new band out of Northern Suburbs, Melbourne, we had Padded Cell, and that was War Inside off their 26 demo. Like I said at the top of the bracket, they're going to have a first show announcement coming very, very soon. So head on over to Instagram and check them out and follow along so you can keep updated, because I will be seeing you there at that first show, because that is a ripper first demo. If you're just tuning in, as always, every Tuesday night, Wednesday morning, we're playing the very best in hardcore on No Barriers on PBS right here with me, your host Robin, and tonight's show is all about demos. And don't forget, 0400 03 1067 is the number to text in on and let me know what your favourite demo is. We've done a few of the oldie goldies, some of the ones that formed my listening taste when I was first getting into hardcore, like Mental, Blacklisted, obviously, Risky Business, Trapped Under Ice, the usual suspects. And now we're firmly in some of the Aussie greats. So that was a bracket of demos from this year, from late last year. And we're going to head overseas very shortly. But seeing as we're talking about gigs, let's do a bit of a gig check, because there's some great ones coming up this week and the next couple of weeks. This Sunday at Artem House, there's an all-ages free show, and that is Blood on My Hands, Ends in Tragedy.

Tragedy, TCB, Dead End, and Horsepower, and I've got a track from Horsepower lined up in just a few brackets time. Next week, Friday the 14th, we've got Culture Shock and Bolt Cutter over from Adelaide, and they're playing with Who's to Blame, Revenge Stories, and Unfound, and that is another show at Revolver upstairs. Get into that cage, everybody. We've got, on Saturday the 22nd of August, Haywire are back again. They were just here a couple months ago with Poison the Well, and now they're coming back again. They didn't have enough, which I don't blame them. And they're going to be playing at Howler with Feel the Pain on the 22nd of August. And the next day, if you've not had your fill that weekend of hardcore and punk music, Sunday the 23rd of August, we've got MK Naomi, Hacker, Woman as Flesh on an Open Market, Rub and Who's Reality at Footscray Bowls, and that's an all-ages show. Big couple of weeks of shows coming up, and I have no doubt there's definitely a handful that I haven't been able to cram in there, but you can always check out the app askapunk.net, I believe it's called. You can find it in your app store, and that is where you can find all of the up-to-date information about punk, hardcore and heavy shows that are happening around Melbourne, if you're listening from Melbourne, and keep up to date and get moshing every week. That's all you gotta do, Ask a Punk. Literally and figuratively. Now coming up, we're going to head overseas. We're going to dance around. This is a bunch of demos which came out, I was going to say in the last couple of years, but it's not. It's just some demos that I have loved over the last 10, 15 years. This one is coming up now, is a bit more of a recent one out of Philly. This is Face the Pain, and their demo from 2024. Keep it locked, PBS.

Take care of each other. Take care of each other. Take care of each other. Take care of each other. Take care of each other. Take care of each other.

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3: No Barriers on PBS FM. Tonight we're doing demos. That was The Flex with their 2012 demo, and the track was called No Justice, out of Leeds. Good old UK. Before that, we had Clear with Let You Down off their 2012 demo, which Triple B Records put out. Before that, we had out of the East Coast USA, World War IV with Bystander off their 2012 eight-song demo, members of Floor Punch and No Tolerance and many, many other bands. It's a bit of a super group, that one. Out of North Yorkshire, UK, Impunity with In A Sense, and that was off their self-titled demo from 2023. They've just put out a two-track LP promo. I think I played it on the show last week or the week before, with the LP on the way very, very soon. Very excited. That was their first release back in 2023, and it is phenomenal, and they just keep getting better and better. And at the top of the bracket, out of Philly, Face the Pain, with their self-titled track off their 2024 demo. That was their debut, I think, and then they had an EP not long after that, and they've just been going from strength to strength. Another super group. There's members of Trapped Under Ice, Neverending Game, Gridiron, Scarab, Magnitude, Wreckage, Lion of Judah, and countless others, which is pretty epic. And I believe that they released that demo on Edge Day, which is very fitting. On the text line, Jono texting in again, shouting out Sydney hardcore band Mass Appeal with a two-track demo, which they put out, I think, way back in the 80s. We love a two-track demo. What's not to love? Two songs, two and done. Let's go. But big shout out to you, Jono, for looking into that demo and putting. Glad I could put you on. This is what it's all about. Putting each other on to great demos, great music. That's what No Barriers and PBS is all about. Underrepresented genres of music like hardcore. And that's my favourite thing to do, is talk about it, play it, recommend songs. People recommend songs to me. It is my love language. So shout out to you, Jono. If you want to text in also during the show, let me know a demo that you just discovered, demo that you've been listening to a lot recently, or one of your favourites. That's what I want to hear from you tonight. 0400 03 1067. But let's get stuck back into some music. We're going to some demos that came out kind of over the last year or so, which many of these featured heavily on my end of year wrap up from last year, and a couple of new ones that just came out, like this first track. This is a brand new band from Wales called Raw Nerve. They released their demo back in May, just before I went away, and it is phenomenal. Managed to pick up a physical copy of the actual tape while I was in the UK. So shout out to the legends in Raw Nerve. This is the track Beneath Contempt. You're listening to PBS. Keep it locked.

0: B. S.
1: That was some of my favourite demos that have come out over the last year, 18 months. We had Madman there from Pittsburgh with Hollow off their album, with their demo, which came out back in June last year. Before that, we had Mental Warfare, a bold claim, my favourite demo from last year. Came out in February. That track was called Toxic Ignorance. And they also had a new EP out last week called Happy in the Next Life, which I will be absolutely spinning on the show next week for sure. Before that, we had WMD out of Detroit with War on All Sides. That was their first demo, which came out in May last year. They had two demos which came out last year. And one of the members, Mike Moynihan, is also in Bad Beat and also just put out a demo from a brand new band called Egos Divide, which I'll also be spinning on the show next week, because if Mike Moynihan has no fans, I am simply dead. Everything he touches is just phenomenal. Before that, we had Wits End out of the UK with Mongrel, and that was off their demo. They also had two demos out

last year, which came out on Rebirth Records. And at the top of the bracket, from Wales, we had Raw Nerve, a brand new band, which put out a demo back in May, and that track was Beneath Contempt. Big shout out to Raw Nerve. Big shout out as well to one of the members, Aaron. Him and his partner Amy run Rise Above Cancer, which is a not-for-profit which helps with empowering and supporting those affected by cancer. And as part of that, they also put on a ton of epic shows. Speed are going to be heading over to Europe and the UK soon, and they will be playing in Wales, a show that they're putting on with an absolutely stacked lineup, and it sounds like it's going to be great. But they do a lot of good work in supporting those affected with cancer, and they also do a lot of great work getting young girls into hardcore and creating safe spaces for them. So a big shout out to Aaron and Amy and all of the Raw Nerve gang. It's just gone 1:15 in the morning. If you're just tuning in, my name is Robin, this is No Barriers, and every week we play the very best in hardcore from Australia and around the world. And tonight is all about demos. Some of the best demos to ever do it, some of the best new ones, old ones, Australia, around the world. We're all about our beloved, beloved physical format, the demo tape, and it's been an absolute ripper of a show so far, and we still have 45 minutes left to go before I hand you off to the wonderful hands of Cass Castle, who's going to see you right through to 6 a.m. so that is plenty more time to cram in a ton of great demos. We're coming back to Australia now, and we're going to go into some older demos, a couple of new ones which have come out over the last few years. We've got 2017, 22, 24, a bunch of different states, but we're going to start in Melbourne. A demo which I've played heavily on the show because it's awesome and I absolutely love this band. Out of Melbourne, this is Implode with their track Fractured.

What's up? This is Tom from The Chain, and you're listening to No Barriers on PBS FM with your girl, Robin. You know what time it is.

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1: This is No Barriers on PBS, and we're playing the very best of demos from every year, every genre. And we just heard a big bracket of Aussie demos. That last one was Tomcat from Perth with Evil Job off their demo that they put out on Reckless Release at the very start of the year. And as I said, no shiny production, no bullshit. It's nonce crushing hardcore. What more is there to love? Again, out of Perth, before that we had The Chain with Tropical Depression, and that was off their demo from way back in 2017. And I'm begging The Chain, come back to Melbourne, please. We miss you. Out of Sydney, or New South Wales, Sydney Blue Mountains, we had Mass Control before that with Bloodied Fingers off their 2024 demo that Life Lair Regret put out. And they put out a two-track tape at the end of last year. It sounds like a teaser of more to come, maybe. I'm very, very hoping so. Before that, out of Melbourne, Horsepower with Animal Instinct off their 2022 demo, which Life Lair Regret also put out. And once again, they are playing this Sunday. It is a free all-ages show at Artem House with Blood on My Hands, Ends in Tragedy, TCB, and Dead End. And it's going to be an absolutely epic show. And remember, as I've said before, there's nothing else going on that day that is worth heading out to except this show. Sunday 9th of August, free all-ages show at Artem House. And at the top of the bracket, we had Implode, also from Melbourne, with Fractured off their 2025 demo. Wow, I've already played it so much, and it only came out just over a year ago on Life, Lair, Regret and The Omission. More Implode music soon, please, and more Implode shows soon, please. It's about to turn 1:30 in the morning. Wherever you are, whatever you're doing, whether you're listening live or you're listening back and catch up, I hope you're having a wonderful time. We're going to keep moving with some more Australian demos before the final few brackets. We're going to head back into the archives. So let's keep things moving because so many demos, so little time before Cass Castle is in the house for The Modernist from 2 a.m. till 6 a.m. So coming up now, a band which put out a phenomenal album, their debut LP, earlier this year on Life, Lair, Regret Records. This is their demo from way back in 2023. This is the melodic hardcore greats Mind Race with Your World. Keep it locked, PBS.

0: BS.
1: You're here with Robin on PBS. This is No Barriers, and that last track, super fun one, out of Sydney band Ill Brigade. That was No Way off their 2007 demo. Before that, out of Canberra, we had Thantu Thika with White Saviour off their 2023 demo. And before that, out of Tassie, Downward Spiral with their demo, which came out at the end of last year on Life Le Regret Records. That track was called Breakaway. And before that, we had Melbourne greats Mind Race with Your World off their 2023 demo. And like I said at the top of the bracket, we had they put out their debut LP earlier this year, which is just phenomenal. We love Mind Race, love a little bit of melodic hardcore. But we have only a couple brackets left to go and just under 25 minutes. We've done some Australia, now it's time to get back into some deep cuts. Well, not, I don't know if they're deep cuts, they might be, a couple of them were for me, but some of the oldies from the 90s, early 2000s, maybe one from the 80s, a couple from the 80s. Let's get stuck into it. And don't forget, the text line is open for these last 25 minutes. If you want to text in and let me know what demos are your favourite, any demos you've been loving recently, any demo-related chat or any hardcore-related chat in general, I want to hear from you. 0400 03 1067. You got 23 minutes left to text me. That's 0400 03 1067. We're going to kick this bracket off with one of my favourite bands. This is Vision of Disorder with 713 off their 1993 demo.

0: B.S.
1: Buried Alive with Kill Their Past off their 1998 demo, which they self-released. Before that, we had Stop and Think out of Boston with Get Lost off their first demo from 2001. And then Backtrack before that out of Long Island with Keep Out off their 2008 demo, which came out on Flatspot, and Vision of Disorder, one of the best to ever do it, in my humble opinion, was 713, and that was off their 1993 demo, which they self-released. Now, I took that off for The Bleeders, which came out in 1999, because I could not get my hands on a physical copy or a digital copy of the original demo, but that's okay, because the track is still phenomenal. We've got just over 10 minutes left together. Cass Castle is in the house and he's getting ready to take you right through from 2 a.m. till 6 a.m. with The Modernist, spinning modern, classical, jazz, ambient and everything wonderful in between. So keep it locked to PBS and don't go anywhere. We're going to kick straight into this next bracket because there's a couple of great songs left to go and very little time left to do it. This next track is a band out of New York. We've got a lot of New York in the house tonight. That makes sense. That's okay. This is Maximum Penalty with Time Flies Fast.

0: B. S.
1: That was American Nightmare with Sore Throat Syndrome off their four-song demo back from 1999. Before that, also out of Boston, we had Converge with I Abstain, and that was off their one of their very earliest releases, their 1992 demo. But again, I didn't have the actual physical copy of that demo, so I've pulled it from Caring and Killing. But the demo is called Where Have All the Flowers Gone? It's so interesting, especially they just come out with two new albums, to hear their evolution. I think it's a very, very different sound, but you can still very much hear some of what has formed what we know and love Converge to be right now. And at the top of the bracket, out in New York, we had Maximum Penalty with Time Flies Fast, and that is from their 1989 demo, the greatest year ever, because that is the year I was born. And that brings us to the very end of No Barriers. We've not only played the very best in hardcore from Australia and around the world, we've been ripping through some of the best demos from Australia and around the world. Now, if you missed any of tonight's show, you can head over to pbsfm.org.au and listen back at a time of your choosing, as you can do with any No Barriers show or any of your favourite PBS show, for that matter of fact. I will be back at the same time next week, midnight till 2. Don't forget, you can keep in touch or follow along on Instagram, nobarriers.pbs? I always forget at this time of night, nobarriers.pbsfm. If you are in a band and you've got some music and you want to shoot it over to me in the DMs, or you can do so on email, nobarrierspbs@gmail.com. Now, please keep it locked to PBS and don't go anywhere, because Cass Castle is ready to take you right through to 6 a.m. with the Modernist. One final shout out to our No Barriers members. We've got Jono, who was listening in earlier, our new proud member out in St. Kilda, Dylan, our patron member in Kew, Leah, our patron member in Northcote, and Ethereal Capital, our business member out in Monash. A massive shout out and thank you to your support for No Barriers and for PBS. We got one last demo track left to go, and then it's time for the Modernist. I will see you at the same time again next week. Thank you so much for tuning in. This is Right Brigade with Dead Last off their 1998 demo.

Good morning, listeners. I come bearing grooves and a new signature tune that I'm trying out for size. The name is Cass Castle and I am the modernist. I'll be with you for the next 4 hours, playing all that is modern or was once considered modern in jazz, classical, ambient, and the performing arts. A shout out to Robin for the past 2 hours of No Barriers. She comes to you every Wednesday morning from midnight to 2 a.m. And you know what? As well as those wonderful dulcet tones, she brought me back a packet of midget gems from her trip to the UK. That outstanding performance. She was born in 1989. I can't believe that. Do you know what? If you want to listen back to No Barriers, check out the playlist. 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You can do so from pbsfm.org.au. That's the website. You can also listen back via those fine Android and iPhone apps. I think it's one of those shows on PBS where the bits in between the music are sometimes even better than the music itself. Shh, keep it under your hat. A couple of Sundays ago, I sat down in front of a log fire and just let my imagination take a wander through the modernist virtual shelves of long-playing records and the tracks I'd shazammed and the unusual music that finds its way to me in my Insta feed. Time to hoover up, I thought, while still giving a nod to some new Australian music from the likes of Ghost Coterie and Leah Blankendahl, and from overseas in the form of Nirosta Steel, Jack Wiley, Hill Collective, and Islands on Tape. We kick off tonight with one of those thrilling Insta posts that just occasionally serves up an absolute gem of a find. Way back in the late 1960s, it gives me one deep rabbit hole to wander down. Norwegian guitar legend Terje Rypdal and the title track of the debut 1968 album Bleak House.

The Creator has a master plan for us all. That was Tommy Coverhulk, Maffy Philly, Don Cherry, of course, Todd Simon, Tommy Goldmund, and OK Timmies from the album The Organic Music Society. Before that, Farrah Sanders and You've Gotta Have Freedom from the album Journey to One. Do you have enough Farrah Sanders music in your collection? Have a look. Top it up. And we opened with Turge Ripdal and the title track of his debut album from 1968, Bleak House. I do love a good compilation album, and this one passed me by when it came out in 2025. The Six Music DJ, Giles Peterson, presents simply international album, his pick of a welter of recent releases from the famed Chicago record label It's a Bobby Dazzler. Three tracks from this compilation.

SML, Spontaneous Music Live, a band of Los Angeles industry music notables, all, what's the word for it, luminaries of the improvised indie jazz scene. A track called Industry. Before that, Desron Douglas and Brandy Young, and a cover of The Creator Has a Master Plan. It's quite possible that I've played that twice already, but it's such a great, great piece. And McKay McRaven and a piece called The Jaunt, all taken from Charles Peterson Presents International Anthem, a wonderful compilation album from 2025. 40 minutes past 2 in the morning, you're listening to The Modernist with me, Cass Castle, on PBS FM, PBS 106.7 FM, live and on-demand streaming from the website

digital and DAB, and of course those fantastic iPhone and Android apps. Saxophonist, flautist and composer Jack Wiley, he of the Portico Quintet, has released his debut album under his own name, Eternal Spring. It's out on the 11th of September on Matthew Halsall's Gondwana Records label. Two tracks from the new album.

Jack Wiley there, and the first single off his new album, Eternal Spring, a track called Juniper, and we opened with the title track of the new album. More of that when it comes out on the 11th of September. Next up, Ghost Coterie. I played three tracks from the debut four-track EP last program, and coming fast on its heels, of course. Well, I was a little bit late catching up with Ghost Coterie. They have launched their debut album, Music for Walking in Japan. So against the backdrop of Japanese cityscapes, you, the listener, are invited to walk the streets of a soundtrack of familiar yet unexpected sounds. We got acoustic instruments blended with fuzzy synths and glitchy beats, with elliptical melodies unspool, drawing the listener in. Three walks through Japan, starting with Kyoto.

Ghost Coterie there. And we heard Shimo Kitazawa for that last piece. Before that, Izakicho. And we opened with Kyoto. I just think that's a lovely, lovely combination of instruments and sounds. Some lovely, lovely tunes there. More from that in the next program. And continuing that kind of Bandolian theme, I think we all need a little more Astor Piazzolla in our lives. Three movements from the album Four Seasons of Buenos Aires.

track, but there's about 7 or 8 on this, so I wasn't able to quite match them to the Four Seasons. But gee, doesn't it put a springier step, that music? I mean, not exactly what you want at 3:26 a.m. on a Wednesday morning, August the 5th, by the way. But if you're listening back on demand and it's a Saturday or a Sunday and it puts a springy step, then step on out to your local record store and see if you can stock up on more Astor Piazzolla. So your homework, you know, for the next 2 weeks, check your stocks of Ferris Sanders and Astor Piazzolla. 26, oh, fast approaching 27 minutes past 3 in the morning. La Création du Monde, Opus 81A, a 15-minute long ballet composed by Darius Milhaud in 2022-ish to a libretto by Blaise Cendrars, outlines the creation of a world based on African folk mythology. I'll spare you quite a boring Wikipedia entry, but basically, Milhaud wrote this after he discovered jazz on a visit to New York. Premiere took place on the 25th of October, 23, at the Théâtre des Champs-Élysées in Paris, and apparently set the world alight. That's small fire. Anyway, for the next 15 minutes, La Création du Monde by Darius Milhaud.

Darius Milhaud there, and his piece La Création du Monde, played there by the Contemporary Chamber Ensemble, conducted by Arthur Wiesberg. Just after 17 minutes to 4 in the morning, you're listening to PBS 106.7 FM. The show is called The Modernist. I'll be with you up until 6 a.m. Leah Blenkendahl is an Australian performer, performance maker and sound artist. Her debut studio album is called Alongside Amongst Against. It blends flute, piano and harmonium to make complex and immersive soundscape. We're going to hear first Amongst from the album, Alongside Amongst Against.

Leah Blankendale there, and a piece called Music for Sleeping City for Orchestra. It was originally commissioned in 2019 by the Creative Original Music Adelaide organization. They commissioned her to write a chamber music piece as their composer in residence. And in 2025, Leah revisited this melody to create a new work for orchestra. Beautiful, beautiful piece. And before that, we heard Amongst from her debut studio album alongside Amongst Against. It is now fast approaching 4:09 in the morning. I am going to run the gig guide for contemporary classical around Melbourne over the next couple of weeks. Let's get a little bit of background music. There we go. We kick off as usual with Tempo Rubato, 34 Breeze Street in Brunswick. Saturday the 7th of August at 8 p.m. we have Joshua Demmer on cello and Yi Yun Gu on piano. They present Piero to Polonaise, a program of works written for cello and piano, featuring works by Debussy, Cordelai, and Mendelssohn. The following week, Friday the 14th of August at 8 p.m, Haniel Lovell and Ruben Sang, Lovell on violin, Sang on piano, a program of works by Messiaen, Turley, and Gershwin. That was Friday the 14th of August. Saturday the 15th of August at 8 p.m. We have Amir Farid and Zoe Knighton. They've been performing together since 2009 across Australia and New York City. They've recorded 7 CDs on the Move record label. And in this concert, they present works by Beethoven, Margaret Sutherland's Cello Sonata, and a world premiere of Lee Bradshaw's Cello Sonata. Friday the 21st of August at 8 p.m, guitarist Heathcliff Okanaki and soprano Chloe Lankshire perform works, The Glimpse into the Surreal, The Impressionistic, The Inspired, and The Fragmented. Works by Pope, Finnissy, Leon Dean, Corral, Ez and Hens. Over at the Melbourne Conservatorium, the Faculty of Fine Arts and Music, the University of Melbourne, of course, the Hanson Dyer Hall, the Ian Potter

South Bank Centre. A concert entitled Earthlike. That's Wednesday the 5th of August tonight, 7 p.m. Quercus Trio, pioneers in celebrating Australian horn trios, present trios by Don Banks and John Paul Glass, alongside Stuart Greenbaum's horn trio Earthlike, a world premiere exploring the search for habitable words and what makes us human. Tuesday the 11th of August, A Letter to Louise, again at the Hanson Dyer Hall, 7:30 p.m. Tuesday the 11th of August, musical tribute to the legacy of Louise Hanson Dyer, the great 20th century patron of the arts and music publisher. We have a concert put together by the mezzo-soprano Dimitri Shepherd, partnering with pianist Carolyn Almonte to present a breathtaking, diverse collection of works commissioned, unearthed, published, and championed by this wonderful benefactor. We got works by Britton Holst, Cantabile, and Peggy Glanville Hicks and Margaret Sutherland, no less. Over at the Annam, Friday the 7th of August, 7 p.m, the Melbourne Recital Centre, Simone Young returns to conduct the full forces of the Annam Orchestra in the Australian National Academy of Music's 30th birthday celebration, a one-night-only gala. Works by Sofia Gubadulina, John Adams, Georgi Kortag, and Richard Strauss. Tuesday the 11th of August at 12 p.m. At the Abbotsford Convent, it's an Annam Masterclass with the cellist Nicholas Alsted. So each year Annam presents a series of masterclasses by some of the world's leading classical instrumentalists. You get there's an up-close, open lesson-style masterclass open to the public audience, offering priceless insights into the secrets that lie behind a great performance. German-French cellist Nicholas Alsted is one of the most versatile and sought-after artists today. As a soloist, conductor, and artistic director, he performs repertoire ranging from early to contemporary music on both period and modern instruments. So as part of this masterclass, he will be featuring works by Grieg, Caiasario, and Boccherini. Again, Friday the 21st of August at 7 p.m, again at the Abbotsford Convent, Annam musicians embark on a performance tracing and uncovering the world of Alban Berg. So we've got a lot of German title. I'm not even going to pronounce them, but if you like your Berg, who was part of student of Schoenberg, this is the concert for you. Over at the Melbourne Recital Centre, Tuesday the 11th of August at 7 p.m, we got cellist and conductor again, visionary Nicholas Alsted. He's putting together a concert featuring the works of Marin Marais and Antoine Fourqueray, and then more recent treasures from Arvo Pärt, Henri Duparc, and of course J.S. Bach. Thursday the 13th of August at 7 p.m, we got Ensemble Liaison welcomes Australian soprano Chloe Lancashire for a program that explores music of reflection, poetry, and the atmosphere of the night. We've got works by Andre Previn, Ian Grandage, Claude Debussy, and Osvaldo Goligov. The Jolted Art Space, 342 High Street, Northcote, Saturday the 29th of August at 7 p.m, an album launch for the General Assembly, their album Goodbye Nostalgia, featuring Alison Tom. The Assembly combines Matt Wicking's voice, poetic songs, and layers of instrumental magic from D.A. Carf and Paul Rain. And up at Monash University, the Clayton campus, the Selman Cowan School of Music and Performance at the Auditorium on 55 Scenic Boulevard, 7th of August, 6:30 p.m. The School of Music and Performance are putting on a performance of Steve Reich's Music for 18 Musicians. It's 50 years since the work premiered, and it also coincides with Reich's 90th birthday. And don't forget, the Make It Up Club, avant-garde improvised music and sound performance every Tuesday night at Bar Open, 317 Brunswick Street, Fitzroy. Now, of course, I am picking out the contemporary classical type concerts.

But there's lots of other classical music of the more romantic, shall we say, at Tempo Rubato at the Melbourne Recital Centre, the Hanson Dyer Hall. I'm just picking out the contemporary stuff, but if you like other, please check out these venues. They're putting on some great, great concerts. Get out there and enjoy some live music. Back to the next up. The Elation Ensemble have already celebrated their 40th anniversary. Had a big couple of concerts at the Melbourne Recital Centre. Their most recent album is called Scala. On the Huddersfield Contemporary Records record label, Mary Bellamy's enveloped fuses sonic edges of cello and recorder into a single and more complex whole piece. For the next 12 minutes, Elation Ensemble and a piece called Scala.

That was Mary Bellamy's Enveloped there. From the album Scala, the Elysian Ensemble. It's available on the Huddersfield Contemporary Records label. That came out in 2024, because Elysian Ensemble celebrating their 40th year of performance. A magnificent achievement. Fast approaching 4:29 and 30 seconds, 35, 36, and so on. Next up, I haven't played this piece, must be for about 5 or 6 years. It's composed by Alex Carpenter. It's a piece called Music of Transparent Means from the album Chord from the Second Delphic Hymn. It's performed by Alex and Sam Carpenter, Kim Gluias, Patrick Gluias, Daniel Varecchio, and Luke Altman, no less. Luke, of course, who is the put out this music on his own delicatessen record label. So this came, he put this out a couple of years ago as a piece, I think originally from the early 2000s, from I think recorded live at one of the musical happenings that used to be put on by Luke Altman. Of course, you can catch Luke in the early hours of the morning. I think it is a show from midnight to 2 a.m. Certainly Wednesdays, possibly other nights on ABC Classic FL. Wonderful, wonderful voice for radio. Here is Alex Carpenter's music. The band is called Music of Transparent Means. The piece is called Chord from the Second Delphic Hymn.

That was Music of Transparent Means. I think that's the name of the actual music itself, not the band. Written by Alex Carpenter. From the album called From the Second Delphic Hymn. Next up, just to change the mood, a little bit of serendipity.

Piero Milani there, and a piece called A New Experience from the compilation album Musicale Electronica, Volume 1. Before that, Ennio Morricone, and the theme to the film soundtrack Once Upon a Time in America. Before that, a piece called Meditation. I'm not even going to attempt to pronounce. You can look it up on the playlist. It's the title track of the album Meditation. Fine music. Not even going to attempt it. And we open with the Astor Piazzolla Quintet, Quintetto Astor Piazzolla, and a piece called Soledad from the album Fugata. So I can do a little bit of pronunciation there. Welcome texts have been coming in. Shout out to 777. Hi, listening Augusta WA. I'm assuming that I'm just going to call you listening Augusta from now on. If you text in again, that's your name. And of course, my good friend of the show, Mark, who was liking the music of Transparent Means, Chords to Open Inner Worlds. Indeed, indeed. Where are we now? There were two defining sounds that set the tone for early editions of the modernists when we started up in July 2018. Ryuichi Sakamoto's Async Remodels, series of remodeling of, or basically reworks of his album Async from a whole heap of DJs. And I actually bought the album before I started doing the show, but it was one of those, like, I would love to play this on the radio. And then you realize you do a couple of shows and you completely exhaust your own sources of music and you have to start going and looking for new stuff. And I hadn't heard of John Hassell, but his album Pentimento Volume 1 came out July, August 2018, and it was like, yes, there's more music like that out there. But I haven't played a lot from his follow-up album, Pentimento Volume 2. So here are two tracks from that fine follow-up album.

and 9 o'clock. The name Sandy Evans has been cropping up in my playlist for quite a bit of late. She obviously plays on the album Even Quiet Embers Carry Fire with her colleagues Jess Green and Dylan van der Schiff. She guested on Alex Patute's latest album, Via Jazz. She's part of the acclaimed Australian ensemble Astralicist, name but three, but she's also part of the Mara Big Band. Now, these guys put out an album a couple of years ago called Zashto, and it was sitting on top of my CD player, and I picked it up, and I thought, I enjoyed playing it. I thought, I'm just going to put this on and have a good listen, and I was just looking at the back and went, Sandy Evans, didn't even notice that. So we're going to hear one track from this, and I've got in touch with the band, and they have new music, and hopefully it'll be sent to me today, so I'll play that on the next show. But here, you want more from Mara's Big Band? Here is the track called More.

Mara's a big band there, and a piece called More from the album Zashto, and hopefully more from their latest album in the next show. There is a brand new edition of what is regarded as the definitive biography of Brian Eno, Some Faraway Beat, The Life and Times of Brian Eno by David Shepherd. That's just an excuse for me to play a couple of tracks from an album which I don't think I played music from before, Another Green World, regarded as one of his top three albums. We kick off with Over Fire Island.

The Dirty Column there. They have a new album out. I played two tracks from it last show. It's all over the internet, and quite right too, but I thought I would dip back into the back catalogue. Just a reminder as to why they have been consistently great producers of music since way back in 1978. We heard there, It's Your Life, Babe, from the album Time Was Gigantic When We Were Kids. And before that, Misere from the album Vinnie Riley. And then three tracks from Brian Eno's Another Green World. We heard the album title track. Before that, In Dark Trees. And we opened with On Fire Island. Shout out to Coffee Shop Chris. Glad you're able to listen live for once. Yes, time shifting can be a little bit of a bugger at times today. Well, I get my head down and then start the day job. And by about 3-4 o'clock, I'll be wondering what is up, what is down, and what day it is. There's a really good article that appeared in The Guardian, I think it was last Thursday. It was about an artist who's pulled together an album from tracks, some of them dating back to the late 80s, Nerosta Steel. The album is My Skyscraper. He was a guy that hung out with the beat poets in the New York scene. He was a mate and a collaborator with Arthur Russell. I think this song, Go For The Night, is a collaboration with Arthur Russell. It certainly has that Arthur Russell vibe, and it is just glorious.

0: Neurosta Steel there. Interestingly, the album is called My Skyscraper. Neurosta Steel is the particular kind of brand or make of steel that clads the Chrysler building in New York City.
1: Yeah,
0: there you go. Fun fact for the day. All right, that is it for the 189th edition of The Modernist. I would like to thank my performer member, Catherine Sutherland from Yarraville, my patron, Huey Boak from Beaumaris, and my friend, dear, dear friend for a decade, Shauna O'Neill from Lindisfarne. Shauna, if you're listening, I've got a couple of really good choral brackets set up for the next show. The playlist is already up. You can read back on some of the pronunciation challenges I decided to duck for today. I hope you have a great day. Stay warm, stay dry. Go well, Melbourne. Stay tuned for The Breakfast Spread and Milo. Take it easy. I'm going to play you out with a band from Brighton called The Hill Collective and Fire in Orbit. Take care.

Good morning, everybody, and welcome to The Breakfast Spread. It is a Wednesday morning at a minute past 6 o'clock. Milo here with you. Pleasure to be here as always. Big thank you to Cass going out always for the last 4 hours in The Modernist. You can catch him in a fortnight. Listen back to his excellent selections on the website whenever you please.

This morning on the show, just after 8 o'clock, going to be joined by Cavs from King Gizzard and the Lizard Wizard, as well as

My Eyes director Hayden Green having a chat about their rendition of Christopher Nolan's Memento that's going to be screening at Hamer Hall over the weekend. Cavs has created a completely original soundtrack for the 2000 cult classic, if you could call it that. Going to be having a chat to them, everything about it after 8 o'clock. Between now and then, a whole bunch of tunes, some old, some new, some in between. Kicking things off with this one from Casper Björk Quartet, called Passage 2. This one lifted off a 2026 ambient record by the name of Passages in Time. This one here, Passage 2, listening to lullabies whilst holding hands. Do hope you've had a lovely start to your day. Keep it locked here to the breakfast spread. Plenty of soothers coming your way.

love the color of the sun through my eyelids resting. 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The colors of my memories are rich like crimson. Colors fade like a Van Gogh still life. 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It's a feeling, it's a frequency, the source of its vibrance. Deep blues of the tide when I dive in. Explore a trance, see the range. A color on the wheel with my darkness and pain. Be the light that I reveal. Navy blue is just a color, but sage is who I heal. I'll kneel before the sun and cry before the moon. What I gather in my lungs is the air that we abuse. Accuse me of treason, I was left bleeding. There are those who resurrect and don't wake up in a tomb. Just give me the room to grow with all that accumulates. I don't know what to take or what to give away. When I'm sad alone, I often ruminate. Moving at the pace of God, is heaven not a place? Existing in it all, the waves gon' undulate. Can't weigh a loss against the weight of faith. Don't play a possum if you wide awake. Every seed will blossom, see a brighter day. Here I am again, where it really counts. Then I found a friend, and who I've heard about. They say the universe, they say the great spirit. I'm not a human first, I learned from Papa Dearest. Who put my brother in the dirt, and it unearthed a certain fear. The ones I love don't have too many years. So I'm living in an image that he couldn't mirror. The shame of sitting in a place that lay within his ears. Claim the color that I hurt, and words start appearing. When I draw from the past and the present, feel God nearing. On a totem, he the tall tier. No hierarchy of loss, but the oak tree falls here. Let the rings tell a tale. Capillary wavelengths that weave been a veil. Count slowly, look within yourself. Cause it's power in a figure like Bowley. If only, I'm solely known to hell. But this is heaven, all the colors and the smells. All the ways that we feel, what we feel of ourselves. The body is a shell, my soul inhabited. They say life is for the taking, but too many people grabbing it. Tight ravenous, so I learned to share what's in my possession and what I'm trying to say to those who ain't aware. To neglect or to care. I swear, can't have everything I want, but I got everything I needed. All the signs of

trying to give color to the blind. If you search, you will find what was left untreated. This is for the like minds. Search, you will find what was left untreated. Colors.

You're listening to The Breakfast Bread. We just heard two beautiful tunes from a record called Rain Music, put together by Duval Timothy and Carlos Nino. Some wonderful music coming out of the UK there. The last one, MC Navy Blue, with a tune called Beautiful Tender Colours, with Duval Timothy and Carlos Nino. Playing along on the piano. And before that, we did hear a tune composed by Carlos called Birds, Shells, Rivets and Keys. At the very top of the show, we did hear from Casper Bjork and a song of theirs called Passage 2. Listening to lullabies whilst holding hands. You are listening to The Breakfast Bread. It's about to click over to 20 past 6. My name is Milo. Got a tune to share with you now from that record that came out from Boards of Canada earlier this year, Inferno. Prophecy at 1420 megahertz is the name of this piece. New music to share with you from the Durruti column after this. Maybe even a bit of Nosedge thing. Keep it locked and loaded here to PBS.

and she stops what she's doing, hurries down to meet me, and I'm always late. Oh, but she sits waiting patiently, smiles when she first sees me, 'cause she's made that way. And if that's not love,

Cleveland Francis. An artist coming out of Alexandria, Virginia. That tune there released in the 1960s on a record called Beyond the Willow Tree, which has recently received a reissue from the Master Tapes and a nice little polish up as well. Before that, we did hear from Tyson, Nosedge Thing and Kobe Say. A tune of theirs called The Edge, released just a couple of weeks ago. Speaking of new music, our feature record this week on the station is from the Durratti Column, Manchester musical legends. They have a new record out in the world that goes by the name of Renaissance, and what a beautiful record it is. The name of that tune is Your Shadow at Morning. And at the very top, we did hear from a track courtesy of Boards of Canada, tune of theirs, Prophecy, at 1420 megahertz. 27 minutes to 7 o'clock. Milo here with you on The Breakfast Spread. I am just hated. Here's one from Mac DeMarco.

cut from the new Alex Cameron record, which has been out a couple of weeks now. Late to set. That one there, the ever cheeky Jesus Never Had No Porno. Before that one, Annie Rose Maloney with You Will Cry. Sienna Thornton in the mix there as well with Early Morning. Thanks to somebody on the text line a while ago for informing me about that record. Much appreciated. Came out last year. Big fan of Cyanide Thornton back in the day, but lovely to hear her solo stuff a little bit more recently. And Mac DeMarco kicked us off with Terror. That's everything you've been having a listen to here on The Breakfast Spread. Can listen to some jazz adjacent sounds. This one here from Radio Hop. It's called Where My Keys Are.

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3: You're listening to The Breakfast Bread, 2 minutes past 7 o'clock on this Wednesday morning. Great to see a little bit of light in the sky already as we head towards those lighter months. We just heard from Yusuf Days from his 2023 album, Black Classical Music. What a stunner of a release that is. Chasing the Drum was the name of that tune. Radio Hop.

before that with Where My Keys, which brings us up to date. Good morning if you just tuned in. You are, of course, listening to PBS. I want to play a tune I've been listening to at home for a fair bit now. Haven't given a nudge on the show so far. That ends today. This is Magnus Ferrell with the Sleep Talking. Tell me.

tune here from a group called Noi Bloom. That one came out last year on a record called Let It Win. We just heard Cold Strange. Before it, Beefheart M. McQuinn, a.k.a. Moby Beefheart and Winter McQuinn, teaming up on a record earlier this year called Midtown Downtime. I believe I saw that they were doing a free show at the Northcote Social Club in maybe a Monday or a Monday and a half's time. Monday and a half, 2 Mondays' time. I really should have that information before I start sprouting it on the radio, but you should go check them out sometime. They're really good. Casey and Clayton in the mix there with a tune called Just Under a Summer Cloud. Mormor and Celeste second from the top with Like Heaven. That one, a single released last year in collaboration with each other. And at the very top, Magnus Ferrell with a tune called Asleep Talking. That brings us all up to date at 19 minutes past 7 o'clock. Milo here with you on The Breakfast Spread. Just after 8 o'clock, going to be joined by Cavs and Hayden Green from Hear My Eyes. They are doing a rendition of Christopher Nolan's Memento at Hamer Hall over this weekend on Saturday and Sunday. Completely new original soundtrack performed live during the film, and can't wait to have a chat to them about it after 8 o'clock. But between now and then, about 40 minutes worth of tunes. Let's keep things going with this one from Smile. I've been really enjoying revisiting this record of late. 2013's Life Choices. This is Born Again.

A really beautiful tune from an artist known by Jim, aka Jim Baron, who you may know better as one half of Crazy P. He has a different musical identity on his own, making some really cool, introspective, at points psychedelic pop. Tune of his from earlier this year, Love Over Gold, featuring his daughter, Edie Baron. It's a family affair on that track, and don't we love to see it? That record

0: is coming out very soon, called The Curious Case of Existence, and it'll be out on September 18. We've heard a few tracks from it so far, and I can't wait to hear the rest of them. Before that one from Jim, we did hear from Courtney Barnett and her record from earlier this year, Creature of Habit. Her shows in Melbourne are fast approaching. I believe she's doing some shows at the Palais down at St Kilda. Come November, a tune there called Mantis. Smile in the mix there as well. And a cut from a 2013 record of theirs, Life Choices. We heard Born Again. Milo here with you on The Breakfast Spread. It is 26 minutes to 8 o'clock. Back after a few of these messages.
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0: Just spoke about that record from Jim coming out next month, but another record coming out next month that I'm extremely excited about is the second full length from Now Always Fades. Colesque will be out in September on the 18th as well, I might add. It's a project of Xavier Barsh, who's been doing some amazing things over the years under many different monikers, although this one has taken front and center stage for the last couple of years or so. This record will be out on Northern Underground Records. We've heard a few tunes from it so far, and I want to play you one of them now called Dummy.

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0: This week's PBS feature album is Renascent by The Durruti Column. Marking their first studio album in 15 years, The Durruti Column reanimates the past, allowing it to evolve and reaffirm their creative vitality. Renascent is reactive, immediate, and alive. 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

0: plays the songs of Townes Van Zandt, Susie So Blue, Matt Dwyer, Peter Baylor and Nick Hayward play the songs of Willie Nelson, Sam Price Trio and Shackleton. 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
1: You are listening to The Breakfast Spread here on PBS. 3 minutes past 8 o'clock on your Wednesday morning. Just heard Mike D of the Beastie Boys, of course, doing his solo thing of late, Switch Up, the single from earlier this year. Love to see that. Would love to see him come to Australia as well. Keen to see that live show. Seen some footage. I like what I see. An oldie but a goodie from Nozu. That was from the Heatbeat EP. That was a tune called Mind Melts. Use No Hooks and similar musical territory before that, but from a different age altogether. In the Clear was the name of that one. Local trip hop sensation Effie in there as well, with Final Girl PVA coming out of the UK, I believe. Really cool tune of theirs called Boy Face on a record called No More Like This, Now Always Fades. Kicked off that last extended bracket with a tune called Dummy, which brings us to this very time and place. In just a moment, going to be having a chat to Cavs and Hayden Green of Hear My Eyes. They're doing a thing around Christopher Nolan's Memento over the weekend at Hamer Hall, original soundtrack. But to get us in the mood, here's a track from Cavs' record earlier this year. Paititi is the name of this one. We'll have a chat on the other side.

tune here from Cav's release earlier this year on a wonderful record, but we're not here to talk about that. We are here to talk about the fact that Cav's is doing an original soundtrack for the Christopher Nolan film Memento.

0: Into this weekend at Hamer Hall on Saturday and Sunday. Joining Cavs is also Hayden Green, the founder and artistic director. I'm gonna take a stab in the dark out here for the project. Gentlemen, welcome to the Breakfast Spread.
1: Thanks, man. Thanks for having us.
2: Yeah. Thanks so much for having us on.
0: It's really cool to have you here. Memento, what a wonderful choice to put a original soundtrack to. Before we get stuck into it, I might throw to you, Hayden, and for anyone who hasn't been to a Hear My Eyes event before, to sort of roughly explain the concept and sort of what people can expect, because it's a wonderful institution at this point.
2: Yeah, sure thing. Yeah, so Hear My Eyes, we've been kicking around for about 11 years now, and we take feature films, we take the original score out of it, and we replace it with a new score, and we work with contemporary musicians, whether they're bands, DJs, electronic artists, things like that. We don't usually typically work with orchestras. It's designed to be, I guess, pretty modern and fresh. For anyone that doesn't quite understand the concept, it's similar to going to see like Lord of the Rings with an orchestra. You're in a concert hall with a huge screen, and you sit down and watch the movie. You've got all of the dialogue, all of the foley, all the special effects sounds, but we have musicians on stage performing the music live. And in this case, it's Michael Cavs Kavanagh on a huge suite of percussion and electronic instruments performing an original composition to, Christopher Nolan's Memento.
0: Fantastic. Now, Hayden, you choose these films that get presented to the musicians. What do you look for in a film for a reinterpretation of the soundtrack?
2: Yeah, I mean, there's definitely a handful of criteria that are always ticking along in the back of my mind, whether it's appropriate logistically, like if you can pull it off technically some films just have way too much dialogue, and embedding a new score live into it doesn't make any sense. But selfishly, one of the criteria is, do I love the film? Because I have to spend so much time with it. I have to watch it probably close to 100 times per project, and it's not going to be fun if it's something that isn't interesting and doesn't have rewatch value. And Memento, such an entertaining film, great rewatch value. It's just one of those it was part of that wave of late 90s, like mind-bending films like Fight Club and The Matrix and Mulholland Drive, that each time you watch them, you just learn a little bit more about it. And I think Memento, it doesn't get enough time in the spotlight like Christopher Nolan does. But Memento being his breakout film, it's really fun, and it's really funny, and it's definitely cerebral, and great cast. It's a good foundation for a Hear My Eyes project.
0: As much as I love Memento, the film, and I've watched it many, many times over the years, the soundtrack isn't something that leaps out at me as something that's like overly memorable about it. Is that sort of, when you sort of come in, Michael, is that something that sort of excites you? There actually is quite a good soundtrack to it. I had a little listen to it last night, but it wasn't something that I remembered when I thought about the film.
3: Yeah, the soundtrack's great. Yeah.
0: When you take on a project like this, how deep into the original soundtrack do you go, or do you kind of just leave it behind?
3: The soundtrack, the original soundtrack's great, but I did just leave it behind as just like a creative decision. But I really liked the original soundtrack, but I didn't. As I said in other interviews, I actually hadn't seen the film, so when I first saw it, I got sent the film without the score. So
0: that's cool.
3: Yeah, but then I was like, I should check out the original as well. So I played a bit of that, sort of like 20 minutes of it with the original score in it, and then I was like, and then I just stopped it. I was just like, no, it's gonna be. It's going to be more of a thing if I just like start like fresh,
0: Yeah.
3: So
2: I really loved it when you made that decision. You started watching it, and you're like, actually, I'm not going to be influenced by the original score. Send me the one without the score in it.
3: And also in terms of like where the original score is mapped like throughout the film, and like where it's played and where it's not played. I didn't want that to be in my mind while writing. So, ultra fresh.
0: Yeah. That's fantastic. It kind of reminds you that these viral videos go around where they'll get like Flea from the Red Hot Chili Peppers to like listen to a Harry Styles song for the first time, but without the drums. And then have you guys seen those clips online?
3: Yeah.
0: It kind of reminds me a little bit like that. I think it's a really, really cool way to go about watching it. Mm. You could go about a film like Memento in so many ways. I think the sort of chronological order of the film and sort of the flashbacks and sort of the use of time is pretty prevalent. How do you go about sort of using those sort of markers in time in terms of like musical prompts without giving too much away as to what people can see? Is that kind of a huge part of sort of the what goes into marking out the different sections of the film?
1: Kind of. Like, there's obviously a lot of... you know, it calls for like motifs and things like that, but I'm thinking of the film more chronologically, because, you know, the film at the start of the film is like the end, you know, so I'm trying to give it more of a natural kind of dynamic and like, you know, arc kind of thing. But yeah, but then there is, you know, there's obviously the black and white parts of the film that help me sort of like, they're like kind of like my anchor points. And I do have a lot of like visual cues, the stuff that I'm hitting, but yeah.
0: And it's just you up there, right?
1: Yeah, just me. Yeah, I've got two drum kits. I got my like 60s Ludwig is like, you know, tuned really high. Yeah, so it's like super jazzy. And then I got this 70s Slingerland kit with some, I got 8 mandala pads. Yeah, they're these like electronic MIDI, they're essentially MIDI controllers, but yeah, anyway.
0: That's super
1: techie.
2: Yeah, they are really cool. Took me a while to get my head around how they work and what they are, but they're actually quite a rare instrument. I found out that designed by Danny Carey from Tool and another engineer, and then there's essentially like another whole drum kit, because you've got 8 of them each that can be played with drumsticks, and therefore like triggering, you know, unlimited options of electronics. So it ends up, I think it's been pitched as a drum percussive focused or driven score, and it is, but it isn't actually incredibly versatile. But
1: yeah, I can essentially play a grand piano on the drum kit, you know.
0: That's amazing. Yeah. Hey, if you just joined us, we got Michael Cavs Kavanagh and Hayden Green as a part of Hear My Eyes. They're doing a musical, completely new original score of the Christopher Nolan film Memento this weekend at Hamer Hall. You can go along and see it. There's a session on Saturday and a couple of sessions on Sunday. I want to chat to these guys more about it, but I thought I'd play a tune. There's not too many songs in the original soundtrack that aren't sort of original kind of synthesis and orchestral score, but the closing credits includes this cool tune from David Bowie, which I want to give it a rinse right now. This is the American Psycho remix of Something in the Air. And when we come back, more from Cavs and Hayden Green from Hear My Eyes.

0: If you just joined us, we are having a chat this morning with Michael Cabs Kavanagh, as well as Hayden Green, doing Hear My Eyes, a live original soundtrack of Christopher Nolan's Memento this weekend at Hamer Hall. Hayden, how do you go about getting a movie studio to send over a soundtrackless version of a film for you? Is that something that used to be harder and now is easier now that you have a slight track record with this stuff?
1: Definitely, definitely. I mean, going back 11 years to university, Hayden emailing every director and film studio company under the sun asking permissions, like 99% of them were no's. So I get a lot more bites these days considering the track record, but it's still surprisingly very hard. I think that's the main reason why this project doesn't really exist outside of Hear My Eyes. You see a lot of other musicians rescoring films, but a lot of the time they're silent films that are in the public domain.
0: Yeah, because it's important to mention that the dialogue still remains in these and it's not just subtitles along the bottom of the screen.
1: Exactly, yeah. All the dialogue, all the special effects, audio, all the Foley, everything's in there. The only thing that's removed is the original score. And yeah, so there's a lot of projects that have got silent films

0: that, you know, they're in the public domain and there's no technical work needed to be done. So getting the permission's one thing, and then performing the work is another, because often they don't have a file ready to go. So you have to commission...
1: Someone's actually got to work on it.
0: Yeah, two hands. We worked with the National Film and Sound Archive to get the original analog audio out of deep storage and digitize it for the first time. And, you know, there's a lot of work in doing that. And, you know, Pan's Labyrinth, worked with Warner Brothers Studios in LA to get the original content out. And, you know, that was shot on film, but they had... they had digital versions of it. They just, anyway, without getting too technical, they, to get a split without, with the score out is a lot of work. And so, yeah, usually months and months and lots of funds poured into into that before a project can go live.
1: That's crazy. Have you ever had direct feedback from like an original director of something that you've sort of like sent the kind of a, you know, new and updated product to?
0: Yeah. Don't always get that opportunity, unfortunately. I always try to get it. Like, yeah. I would love to be yarning with Christopher Nolan on the phone about this, but he's a very busy man.
1: He's got stuff on.
0: Andrew Dominik was great, for the director of Chopper and you know, the assassination of Jesse James and lots of other, Killing Them Softly, lots of other big films. But yeah, when we did Chopper, he was very involved, and we were able to have lots of chats on Zoom when he's in LA. And he came out to Melbourne to MIFF for the premiere and did a Q&A, and he came to some rehearsals and gave lots of feedback. And yeah, that was really exciting and fun to have him involved. And yeah, he was just, he really got the concept. He was like, it's yours now for a short period of time, you know, this is my film, but the score and what you do with the score and how this plays out is, you know, your experiment, and hand it over to the musicians to guide and you know, to create this ephemeral experience in the room with the audience. That's the kind of the magic of it.
2: That's so cool. That's cool that he was... he was like involved and like sort of like, you know, gave you his baby.
0: Yeah, know? Absolutely. And his blessing in that way, just like, yeah, he liked the new score. I don't know if he had a preference, but it's not really kind of about that. It's never supposed to compete. It's just a new one-off exciting thing.
1: Yeah. It's interesting you used the word compete there, because I've noticed that of all the Hear My Eyes I've been to, the new score never competes with your attention for the actual film itself. I've actually found it's almost like it's like a compliment to the artist when there's a new original live score happening in front of a film, but you kind of forget they're there after a while. Is that sort of like the intention with creating these pieces?
0: Yeah, you're walking a line for sure. You want... to never be fully distracting the audience in such a way that they're just watching a live performance, because it is primarily a film screening, but you also want to give them a show and it to be entertaining and engaging musically. We, you know, Cavs, you can talk to this. I think that you've written this score in a way that is designed to be performed live and engage with audience that is audiences that way, compared to what you would write in a studio if you were going to cut it to a film for a release.
2: Yeah, exactly. Like, so yeah, from the moment I started writing, you kind of just got to keep reminding yourself that this is going to be performed live. And you know, because I was writing and like recording all my ideas, and then I'd just like start mixing them and stuff, and I was like, actually, nah, I can't do that stuff. So yeah, so it's yeah, there's definitely that sort of like raw element of just yeah, just like putting yourself out there and yeah, being able to perform it. And as Hayden said, putting on a show as well. But also, yeah, you don't want to be distracting or like too showy. Like, you don't want to, you know, you don't want to take, like, you don't want your performance to take away from the film either. Like,
1: yeah.
2: Yeah. So it's, yeah, you kind of just got to be sort of hand in hand with the film.
1: How have you found the sort of stripping away of all of the elements and just being you up there? I mean, you've gone from playing in King Gizzard and the Lizard Wizard with two drummers to playing in that band with one drummer to releasing your own solo music with a band, and now to playing on a stage with just a bunch of percussion. Mm. Does it feel a bit naked up there?
2: No, not really. Like, I've got... you know, I got all my drums and,
1: You
2: know,
1: you got your friends, you got your percussive friends up there.
2: Yeah, exactly. And yeah, I don't know. I might feel different on the day, but yeah, I actually feel quite like comfortable with it, you know, doing this. And, Surprisingly. Yeah. I thought I was going to struggle a bit with that. You know, I'm so used to you know, having a big crew around, and but we do have a really good team. You know, we got my tech, Jim, who plays drums in Mild Life, so he's helping me out.
1: Nice.
2: He'll be there in the wings, and

0: time that you've worked on the Hear My Eye stuff. King Giz did Suspiria a couple of years ago.
1: Yeah.
0: Right. Yeah, I think that's what you guys did. Yep. What's the kind of difference been like sort of tackling a film like that with a big crew versus this film with just yourself?
1: Yeah, there was a lot of parts with Suspiria. We had a Gregorian choir.
2: Yeah, 12-person choir.
1: Yeah.
0: I think you know you've made it when you can snap your fingers in a Gregorian choir.
1: Yeah. It was cool.
2: We also had Leah Senior and Fiafiel.
0: Awesome.
2: And Cold Hands, Warm Heart. So it was a real collaboration with a bunch of different artists.
1: Yeah, and I loved collaborating with all those other artists as well. That was really cool. It was kind of one of the first, probably was the first sort of collaboration I'd done outside of Giz at the time. You know, and I think for the other guys as well. But yeah, that was awesome. They were all amazing musicians. And that film's so cool as well. And we got to also we improvised a lot as well, because obviously Giz, you know, we're always improvising. So I really enjoyed the improv-y element to that we did. And yeah,
2: that was wild. I've thought about that a few times recently, because it's like Leah Senior on the grand piano, you were on like timpani and like other orchestral instruments as well as the drum kit.
1: Yeah,
2: we had Cold Hands, Warm Heart on a giant harp, the Gregorian choir, and it was like oscillating between this like Baroque and like Krautrock and 60s pop, and you say it all in a sentence and you're like, oh my goodness,
0: it's a lot.
2: Probably like gonna sound like a dog's breakfast. Yeah. Like so many different genres.
1: There was also a little thrash metal section.
2: Thrash metal. Joey did some like techno-y stuff in there as well. But somehow, I mean, obviously you'd composed it very cleverly, where everything's kind of in the same key and the sounds complement each other, because it all came together in such an interesting way and really worked. But on paper, it sounds like it'd be a train wreck.
0: Thank God for that. The time is 29 minutes to 9 o'clock. It's time for us to wrap up here, but super exciting for you guys this weekend. Can't wait to see the soundtrack you put together for Memento. The details are that there are 3 sessions this weekend, 1 on Saturday night, 2 on Sunday. There's a matinee and a night session. Tickets are available through hearmyeyes.com.au. I'll put a link for it in today's show notes as well. Hayden and Cavs, thank you so much for joining me this morning.
1: Thanks, man. Thanks for having us.
2: Thanks, Milo.
0: You're very welcome. Get along to that if you are looking for something to do this weekend. I think it'll be amazing. Also, even if you haven't seen Memento before, I reckon just go down and experience it like this for the first time. That's actually how I experienced Terminator 2. Surprisingly enough, I'd actually never seen that before I went to go see it last time, and I'm still yet to see the original. So that's the version that's in my mind.
1: Sweet.
0: With the lasers. Alrighty. Thanks, guys, for being here. Let's play another tune from Cavs to take us on out of here. More music on the other side of this.

0: biggest of thank yous going out to Hayden Green, Michael Kavanagh, for coming through this morning, having a chat about their original soundtrack performance of Memento happening this weekend at Hamer Hall. Certainly worth going to check out. Fantastic film, and very keen to check out the soundtrack performed by Cavs. I'll put a link for tickets in today's show notes if you want to go and check it out. pbsfm.org.au/thebreakfastspread. Shouting out to a few people on the text line. Number ending in 640. Glad to hear you enjoyed that chat with Cavs and Hayden. Out to Lauren. Out to Noog Spunky. Jeremy and Bacchus Marsh and a few others that haven't left their names. 0400-031-067 if you'd like to get in touch. Just heard a tune there from Singe Clark, Last Year's Problems, Cabbed before it with Boita. And that brings us all up to date. I've got the last round of messages to play, and then we'll go 20 minutes uninterrupted until the end of the show.
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Almost time for the end of the show. Thank you so much for being with me this morning. Got a tune playing beneath me from Moon Duo. They are covering Sabbath, Planet Caravan. Before it, Air was Space Maker and Singe Clark at the top with last year's Problems. Going to take a moment to thank my members here on a Wednesday. Alice Payne, Broken Stone Records, Gus Rigby, Playable Streets, The Citadels and Toadstool are my performers. Patron members Andrew Catterall, Bippity Boo, The Dash Hound, Jules Wern, Lewis Spencer, Magic Moments Man, Martin Orman, Stara Powers, Steve Richards, Stephen Amendola, Tim Blakey and Tom Shelton are my patrons. Business members Akimbo Bread, Ethical Clothing Australia, Zealy Bay Sourdough are my business members. Friends for a Decade, John Richardson, Millie Bade, Paul Woodhouse, Rebecca Jones, Sally Jones and Waffles the Westie are my friends for decades. Platinum business member Ethical Clothing Australia. That's all from me this morning. Going to leave you with a Talvin Singh mix of John Martin's Sunshine's Better. Hell in the House, ready to take over at 9. I'll catch you tomorrow. Have a good Wednesday.

Ah, very, very big good morning. It is 2 minutes past 9 o'clock. Time for Roots of Rhythm. Helen Jennings with you. Right through to 11 this morning. And guess what? No interviews this morning, as much as I love them. Lots of great music. We have quite a comprehensive birthday list for you. Very interesting, but isn't it always? Some great new releases and, of course, the Geek Guide. So stay right where you are. You're on PBS. Roots of Rhythm.

Well, a very big good morning. It is 10 minutes past nine, and if you're not sure, you're on Roots of Rhythm. Helen Jennings with you right through to 11 this morning, and straight out of the blocks this morning, let's take it from the last track. I was going to say the top, but that means the beginning, doesn't it? Okay, that was Deanna Greenleaf, and playing with her, you probably picked the harmonica player, actually. Quite distinctive style there from Bob Corritor. Bob Margolin was on guitar. Chris James also guitar. Patrick Rinn was on bass. And Chuck Cotton was on drums. A little mixed up. It was Deanna's tribute to Coco Taylor, because back in 2014, she won the Blues Music Award, Coco Taylor Award for Best Traditional Blues Female, beating fellow nominees such as Tenny Tucker, Lavelle White, Trudy Lynn and Zori Young. What a lineup. She hails from Houston, Texas. And, love her sound. Right in the middle there, we heard from Jose Ramirez, his release, Here I Come, singer, songwriter, guitarist. That was a more traditional, it was a traditional song done in a more contemporary way, Traveling Riverside Blues. And then we had, once again, singer-songwriter, guitarist Mitch Mann from his Blackwater Creek album. And that came out on Crazy Chester Records in 2014, called Blackwater Creek. And the track we heard, did I tell you that? Baby, Don't Forget. I love that. It just sort of rocks along. And we started Roots of Rhythm this morning with the keyboardist Anthony Gerassi. And that's from his blues called My Name, many, many years a side man. And now he's come out on his own, fronting his own lineup, and what a great lineup it is. Anthony also features in our blues birthday list this morning, so we're going to get another track with vocals, and it's a 2022 release on Blue Heart Records. Did you get all that? Well, if you didn't, don't worry, because we are uploading the playlist as we go this morning. So it's all there waiting just for you. Love to hear from you too. 0400 03 1067, for any reason, but particularly if you've got a gig you'd like to put on the gig guide this morning. We're going to be doing that round about quarter past 10, we hope. Hopefully that's when the blues birthday list finishes, so then we'll just roll into the gig guide. There you go. So lots of fabulous music coming your way, just like this one.

That was Johnny Shines on vocals with Robert Jr. Lockwood. Johnny Shines also on guitar, of course, and Robert Jr. Lockwood on guitar. They both learned directly from the revered Delta guitarist Robert Johnson. And Johnny possessed one of the most powerful and expressive voices in Chicago blues, even if his recording career never fulfilled the commercial promise of his artistic successes. That was recorded back in 1980 and Lonesome Whistle. Before that, we heard the debut album from Jose Ramirez. I actually put him into the first bracket, gave you all the details, but we hadn't heard it yet. That was Traveling Riverside Blues, of course, given a bit more of a contemporary feel there. The debut album, 2020, was the release of Here I Come, and it was hard on the heels of his second place win in the 2020 International Blues Challenge held in Memphis, and he beat out 250 or so bands from all around the world, made it to the grand final, which I think is the top eight from memory. So that's Jose Ramirez from originally from Costa Rica. Right, texts are coming in. Thank you, Drew. Ah, that's good. All's well then. Drew's been in touch. Now we also have, they're a bit muddled up. There we go. Cheers from Drew. Thank you, Drew. Thanks, Tim. Yes, I have it on the list. So Tim has a gig tomorrow night. Hawkturn will be playing

the Kicking the Bee 3 sessions at Bar 303 High Street, Northcote. There you go. That's a complimentary mention for you, Tim. Right. Now, let's keep going, shall we? With next, I'm stalling because I can't remember. Oh, yes. Etta Baker is a Etta Baker of, from a recording back in 1990, I think it was. Yes, it was. It was recorded way back then in North Carolina. Etta is a virtuoso performer in a style heard infrequently these days, the finger pick guitar tradition known as the Piedmont Blues, and using a 2- and 3-finger technique similar to that of other North Carolina guitarists such as Elizabeth Cotton and the Reverend Gary Davies, and of course Blind Boy Fuller. Etta creates music that is remarkable in its range and depth, as this track, Broken Hearted Blues.

0: Oh, that was just beautiful. Etta Baker, recording done in 1990, Broken Heart of Blues, very much in the Piedmont blues style. We shall return in just a moment.
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0: Wow, what fun that's going to be. A definite must do. Right, thank you to our Roots of Rhythm patrons, Ben Chadwick, Bryce Gardner, C. Hatchie, David Roberts, Glenn Byrne, Graham Lang. Good morning, Graham. He just texted us. Lovely to have you back on board. Leonard Orgel, Les Laver, Paul Chenery, Tony Tawney and William Billy Evans. Thank you to our business patrons, Blackburn Constructions. Big good morning to Graham and the crew. Friends for a decade, Colin Frost, Isabella Norm Hudson, Judy McEwen, Leon Cameron, Lorraine Grove, Monique DiMartina, Murray Symes, Robin Lim, Stefan Miskowski and Warren Grief. Thank you to our friends for life, Chili, Tom Pagonis, Dennis Kelly, Sergio Gerina from the Bangor of Indigo, Julie Pagonis, Marella Curtis, Miss Paris, Paul Lockman, Peter Merritt, Rick Roby, Stanley Foster and Tony Saunders. Thank you. And, of course, if you'd like to join that list or simply become a member to PBS, pbsfm.org.au.

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so high this morning. Blues beyond a pine chain. My reefer.

Ah, the Manish boys from a... oh, I forgot about that. Yeah. I feel like I should do a medical disclaimer there. It's just a song, folks. It's a great Muddy Waters song, in fact. Champagne and Reefer. Johnny Dyer on vocals. Mitch Cashmere was on harmonica. Kirk Fletcher on guitar. On the right channel, for those of you that take note, Frank Goldwasser on guitar. In the left channel, Fred Kaplan was on piano, Willie J. Campbell electric bass, Jimmy Bott on drums, and Warren Mitchell on second drums. And as I said, 2010 release called Shake For Me on the fabulous Delta Groove label. We heard from Carrie Bell talking about Chicago legends. Carrie Bell, among one of the leading players of amplified Chicago style harmonica, and popular sideman in many Chicago blues sessions. That was My Eyes Keep Me in Trouble, was a Willie Dixon wrote. Willie Dixon wrote it. That was a rather a big hit for Muddy Waters, and that showed off Kerry Bell's minor key chromatic harmonica playing, and he was accompanied by Bob Reedy's all-star Chicago blues band, and recorded back in 1987. Right, well, we're just rolling along. We're one track away from the blues birthdays. For those of you that wait for them, they'll be along very shortly. After this one from Tarbox Ramblers.

0: That was the Tarbox Ramblers, and the track we heard, where's it gone? Probably something as simple as Down South Blues, which is exactly what it was. Right, we'll be back with the first track in our birthday list for today. Just a moment.
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0: Right, we are back, and it is, what does that make it, 12 minutes to 10 o'clock. You're on Roots of Rhythm right through to 11 this morning. Following along at 11 o'clock is Jan Dow with Southern Star. Tom C. Needus and Jumpin' the Blues is at 1 o'clock. And Vince Peach with Soul Time at 3 p.m. Then Linda Wilkinson, The Afterglow, 5 till 7 p.m., followed by Miss Goldie and Boss Action, not to be missed, 7 till 8 p.m. So stay right where you are. You're on PBS.

Our very first is Mercy D. Walton, a jump blues pianist from Waco, Texas. He was born on the 3rd of August 1915 and died in 1962, age 47. We're going to hear a recording he did in LA in 1953, just with himself on piano and Jess Sales on drums. Mercy D. Walton.

Mercy D. Walton, born on the 3rd of August 1915 in Waco, Texas, and died at the age of 47. Great jump blues pianist. Accompanying him there was Jess Sales on drums, and recorded in LA in 1953. Dark Bottom, Dark Muddy Bottom. And that was the first of our blues birthdays today. Of course, everyone is waiting. The 4th of August 1901 is a very famous date. It is the birth date of Louis Armstrong, as Bryce Gardner reminded me last night. Already on the list. And in fact, we've got two tracks scheduled. I'll play another one a little bit later on. This one is just a classic Louis track, My Bucket's Got a Hole in It.

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1: It's after hours and you can't get in.
0: You're rough, Daddy.
1: We close at 9 and now it's 10:30. Oh, honey, won't you please call again?
0: Blow it, Jack, blow.

No one can hold a note like Louis could. Louis Armstrong, born on the 4th of August 1901, died in 1971. My bucket's got a hole in it. I'd hazard a guess that that was Jack Teagarden he was referring to on that track, sharing vocals. Another track coming up at the end of the Blues Birthdays this morning, another track from Louis. Thought I'd play a Louis Armstrong and Ella Fitzgerald. Why not? Coming up now, born on the 6th of August 1900, although it is disputed that it might have been 1899, the year before, Willie Brown. Willie Lee Brown died in 1952. We're going to hear one of his classic tracks, Future Blues, recorded for Paramount Records in 1931.

Willie Lee Brown, born either 1899 or 1900, definitely August the 6th, and he died in 1952, a blues guitar player and vocalist. He mainly worked as a sideman, working with artists including Son House, Charlie Patton and Robert Johnson. He also influenced Muddy Waters. He's considered one of the pioneering musicians of the Delta blues genre. So moving on, the pianist Anthony Gerassi, who we heard at the beginning of Roots of Rhythm this morning with his solo, well, it wasn't solo, it was an instrumental piano track entitled Boston Stomp. We're going to hear a track which features him on vocals. He's celebrating a birthday tomorrow, born on the 6th of August 1954, making him 72 tomorrow. So happy birthday to Anthony Gerassi.